I just came. Ooh, that was loud. I'm sorry, y'all. I've just been came aware of the fact I had forgot to do the call. So this is WOMC Putney, Keene, Brattleboro. You are listening to DJZ Renz on the show, Redneck Radio Show. The song you just heard was Doggone Cowboy by Marty Robinson. Up next, we have Pickin' Wild Flowers by the late, Keith, something. I can't see his last name to be able to read it, but this is Pickin' Wild Flowers.

That was Pickin' Wild Flowers. Up next by the Nitty Gritty Dirt Band, we have Fishing in the Dark. Fishing in the Dark. Is that the correct name? I think it's Nitty Gritty Dirt Band. Yes, it is Nitty Gritty Dirt Band. I am correct. This is Fishing in the Dark by the Nitty Gritty Dirt Band.

That was Fishing in the Dark by the Nitty Gritty Dirt Band. Up next we have Cotton Fields by Creedwater Revival. I have to slow down every time I say that because I mess it up every time.

That was Cotton Fields by Queen's Clearwater Revival. Up next we have Let Go Like the Rain by Aaron Lewis.

That was Like the Rain by Aaron Lewis. Up next we have As Long as the Grass Shall Grow by Johnny Cash.

as the grass shall grow. The Senecas are an Indian tribe of the Iroquois Nation. Down on the New York, Pennsylvania line, you'll find their reservation. After the U.S. Revolution, Corn Planter was a chief. He told the tribe these men they could trust. That was his true belief. He went down to Independence Hall, and there a treaty signed that promised peace with the USA and Indian rights combined. George Washington gave his signature. The government gave its hand. They said that now and forevermore that this was Indian land.

On the Seneca Reservation, there is much sadness now. Washington's treaty has been broken, and there is no hope, no how. Across the Allegheny River, they're throwing up a dam. It will flood the Indian country, a proud day for Uncle Sam. It has broke the ancient treaty with a politician's grin. It will drown the Indian graveyards. Corn planter, can you swim? The earth is mother to the Senecas. They're trampling sacred ground. Change the mint green earth to black mud flats as honor hobbles down.

The Iroquois Indians used to rule from Canada way south, but no one fears the Indians now and smiles a liar's mouth. The Senecas hired an expert to figure another site, but the great good army engineers said that he had no right. Although he showed them another plan and showed them another way, they laughed in his face and said, no deal, Kanzua Dam is here to stay. Congress turned the Indians down, brushed off the Indians' plea, so the Senecas have renamed the dam. They call it Lake Perfidy. As long

Washington, Adams, and Kennedy, now hear their pledges ring. The treaties are safe, we'll keep our word. But what is that gurgling? It's a backwater from Perfidy Lake. It's rising all the time. Over the homes and over the fields and over the promises fine. No boats will sail on Lake Perfidy. In winter it will fill. In summer it will be a swamp and all the fish will kill. But the government of the USA has corrected George's vow. The father of our country must be wrong. What's an Indian anyhow? As long...

0: That was As Long as the Grass Shall Grow by Johnny Cash. Up now, because we have Tulsenberg by the Stompin' Town Coroners, I believe.
1: You ever been to Tulsenberg?
2: Tulsenberg? My back still aches.

That was Tolsenberg by Stompin' Tom Connors. I read that name completely wrong the first time around. That's fine, though. Up next, we have A Showman's Life by Aaron Lewis from his newest album.

That was A Showman's Life by Aaron Lewis. Sorry, I forgot to put the cans on before I unmuted my mic, but that's fine. That was A Showman's Life by Aaron Lewis. Up next, we have a bit of a goofy one. We have The Man on the Moon is a Newfie by the Stompin' Tom Connors again. This is The Man on the Moon is a Newfie.

That was The Man on the Moon is a Newfie. Up next we have The Easter Lily by The Young Wolf Tones.

That was The Easter Lily by the Young Wolf Tunes. Up next, we have our last Aaron Lewis song for the night, Bad Things to Be Good At by Aaron Lewis.

That was Bad Thing to Be Good At by Aaron Lewis. Up next, we have The Ballad of Ira Hayes by Johnny Cash.

army people, there's a story I would tell about a brave young Indian you should remember well. From the land of the Pima Indian, a proud and noble band who farmed the Phoenix Valley in Arizona land. Down the ditches a thousand years, the waters grew Iris people's crops, till the white man stole their water rights and the sparkling water stopped. Now Iris folks were hungry, and their land grew crops of weeds. When war came, Ira volunteered and forgot the white man's greed.

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And when the fight was over, and Old Glory raised, among the men who held it high was the Indian, Arahe.

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He died drunk early one morning, alone in the land he fought to save. 2 inches of water in a lonely ditch was a grave for Ira.

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That was The Ballad of Ira Hayes by Johnny Cash. I believe we have one more Johnny Cash song later on in the show, but next up we have Whoopi K.I.A. Yo.

That was Buffalo Gals by the Second South Carolina String Band. Up next, we have a Colter Wall song, Rocky Mountain Rangers by Colter Wall.

0: That was Rocky Mountain Ranger by Colter Wall, an Albertan singer. Up we have... oh God, what does that say?
1: Desperate
0: Hanging
1: for
0: by
1: changing,
0: a memory.
1: Starving
0: a moment.
1: For truth.
0: By a moment.

That was Hanging by a Moment. Up next, we have December by... Oh, I cannot read that name. This is December.

quick interruption of the song. It is currently... Oh no, I lost my thing. 9 p.m. And you are listening to WLMC Putney, Keene, Brattleboro. I am DJ Z Renz of the Redneck Radio Show.

0: That was December by Collective Soul. Up next, we have Black Bear Road by C.M. McCall. Yeah, C.M. McCall.
1: Me and RJ and the kids was on a camp out in the mountains, and we had us one of them U-Drive Marmy Jeep cars, which we'd rented from a fella by the name of Q Bosky for 30 bucks a day. Buy your gas along the way, take a rabbit's foot, and leave a pint of blood for a deposit. And he explained it all to us, how we were supposed to get to Telluride, which is 50 miles away by way of the regular highway. However, there was a shortcut, but unless we had drove the Black Bear Road before, we'd better be off to stay in bed and sleep late. Pay no attention to the guitar there. Well, we took up off on the highway, and we come upon a sign that says, Black Bear Road, you don't have to be crazy to drive this road, but it helps. I says, RJ, this must be the shortcut road Kubowski's talking about. She didn't pay no mind, because she was making peanut butter sandwiches for the kids in the back seat, throwing rocks and drinking Kool-Aid and playing count the license plates. But they wasn't having too much fun counting the license plate or cars, because there weren't no other cars. We went about a mile and a half, about 4 hours, busted off the right front fender, tore a hole in the oil pan on the rocks big as a hall closet. Went over a bump, spilt the Kool-Aid, and Roy G. stuck his bolo knife right through the convertible top, and the dog threw up all over the back seat. Peanut butter don't agree with me, see. So we had to stop, take off the top, and air everything out, and clean it up. The dog run off, and RJ says she felt her asthma coming on. I was sitting there wondering what to do when the entire scenic San Juan U-Drive Marmy Jeep car sank in the mud at 13,000 feet above sea level. Well, we shoveled it out and ate our lunch. Dog made a yellow hole in the snow, and Roy Jean got out his Instamatic and took a snapshot of it. Mary Elizabeth drew a picture of the road. It looked like a whole bunch of Z's and W's all strung together. And RJ took one look at it and said the only way that Jeep car is going down that road is over her dead body. Then a rock slipped off one of the wheel, and the U-Drive Marmy Jeep car went right over the edge of a cliff. Doggone it, Roy Jean. How many times do I have to explain it to you? When I tell you to put a rock under the wheel, I mean rock. Now look at that, what you'd have to, no bigger grapefruit.
0: That was Black Bear Road. Up next, we got Play Something Country by...

That was Black Creek. Up next, we have Round Here by Counting Crows. Song I used to listen to fairly regularly on the radio when I was younger. If it's going to play it. Some technical difficulties. Give me one sec. There we go.

That was Round Here by Counting Crows. Up next, we have Soldier's Joy.

That was Cheeseburger in Paradise by Jimmy Buffett. Well, keeping to Jimmy Buffett, let's go to Margaritaville by Jimmy Buffett.

0: That was Ladies Love Country Boys. Up next, we have 16 Tons by, I cannot say that last name.
1: Some people say a man is made out of mud. 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
1: 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That was Crash by Dave Matthews. Not to be confused with Dave Matthews Band. Up next, we have A Country Boy Can Survive by Hank Williams Jr.

0: That was A Country Boy Can Survive. Up next, we have Four Wheeler Drive.
1: We were screaming through the valley where the Nishnabotna flows, through the mud and crud and cornfields where the marijuana grows, across the railroad tracks of Persia, down the hills and up the dale, past CJ5 with a four-wheel drive and Smokey on my tail. Well, he picked me up at exit 12 on the I-680 ramp. I was doing 67 per when I rumbled through his trap. He commenced to whirl his flashing lights and he made his siren wail. I slipped on down to four-wheel drive with Smokey on my tail. Now I got racing stripes and dual pipes and Smokey's got a Ford. Got a mill with a four-pot carb, you know, but Smokey stroked and bored. Well, chase was on, but I had the edge with a rig that'll never fail. Got a CJ5 with a four-wheel drive with Smokey on my tail. Yeah, he was. Well, I dropped on down at Granny Low and I made a hard right turn. My big old fat commando tires went slicing through the corn. Well, the tassels blew and the kernels flew and it looked like yellow hail. Just cooking alive in a four-wheel drive, Smokey on my tail. Well, we went screaming through the valley where the Nishnabotna flows, through the mud and crud and cornfields where the marijuana grows, across the railroad tracks of Persia, up the hills and down the dales. My CJ5 and four-wheel drive, Smokey on my tail. Look out now, here he comes. Oh, we gonna get it on now. Don't hit that fellow with a banjo. We gonna swim this here creek now, Smokey. Yard wide and foot deep. Nishnabotna River, they call it. Might have to winch out. Gonna do a wheelie on that there gopher mound now, Smokey. Can you dig it, Smokey? Got four on the floor and four in the air on that one, didn't we? Goodness gracious. Like to bust my shocks.

0: That Jeep of mine made smoky wine, his rig was made of lead. He's mired in 14 feet of mud, so he radioed ahead. I pulled up onto the blacktop, went crashing on through the rail. Sakes alive, I had 25 more Smokies on my tail. Now I had racing stripes and dual pipes, and Smokey had a Ford. Had a mill with a four-pot carb, you know, but Smokey's stroking bored. Well, the race was on, but I had the edge with a rig that'll never fail. Got a CJ5 with a four-wheel drive setting out back of the jail.
1: That was four-wheel drive. Up next, we have Rebel on the Run by... I can't read that name.

0: That was Moonshiners by Goodnight Texas. That is the last song I have time for because I end at 10. Our next DJ, Jack, is getting ready to come on anytime now. But it is currently, I can't see from this angle, 9:59. 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I'm peeking. This is DJ Z Ren signing off and passing it to DJ Jack.
1: Good evening, everyone. My name is Jack, and welcome to WLMC Putney Keene Brattleboro radio station. I'm your host, Jack, and let's get some songs playing. I was thinking maybe we could get some Beethoven playing. Can spell the name correctly. Well, you know what? I'll just throw something on and we'll see what's going on. You know, we'll see. Let's play some C-114. I'm thinking Mog City 2.

That was Clair de Lune by Debussy. Next up, we're going to play some Beatles, specifically Hard Day's Night.

We interrupt our BBC broadcast and now switch you directly to our war correspondent in Green Sector 2, somewhere in the trenches of France. Daphne Crown here, from Green Sector 2. Somewhere in the trenches of France, where in approximately 15 minutes, the Allied armies have planned an all-out offensive to push the Kaiser back to the Rhine. 200,000 troops are gathered around me here, preparing for this biggest single attack of the war. Even now, the artillery is laying down a fierce barrage in preparation for this. We interrupt this behind-the-scenes report and switch you now to the aerodrome at Red Sector 1 for an urgent bulletin. This is Pierre Leclerc at the aerodrome in Red Sector 1 somewhere behind the French lines. We have just been notified that the Red Baron and his flying circus has taken to the skies and is, at this moment, threatening to make an all-out attack to stop the Allied offensive. As we too well know, the Red Baron is personally responsible for the destruction of 80 Allied aircraft and is, at the present time, the leading ace of the war. This formidable foe must be stopped at all costs. At this late hour, the Allied commanders are gathered together, trying to search out the one solution that will rid the skies of the flying circus and Baron Manfred von Richthofen.

0: Stuart Wallaby here in Blue Sector 6, somewhere in the Australian lines, where no less than 5 minutes ago, a red German triplane, smoking badly and definitely in trouble, passed overhead and then went down in some hills between the lines of no man's land. First reports indicate that the downed tripe was piloted by none other than Manfred von Richthofen, the Red Baron himself. We have no way of confirming this, but the general consensus is that no one could have survived the crash, as a large fireball was seen coming up from the hills where the plane went down. Radio Berlin has emphatically denied that the Baron is dead. They do admit that Richthofen's plane was brought down, but they insist that he made good his escape and will soon fly again and rid the skies of the Allies. If indeed the Baron is dead, the planned Allied offensive might proceed on schedule. Here now, from Red Sector 1, somewhere behind the lines, is an on-the-scene interview with a pilot who actually took part in the air battle this morning.
1: This is Pierre Leclerc from Red Sector 1, somewhere behind the lines. And with me today is one of the Allied pilots who was in the air during today's battle with the Richthofen Flying Circus. Tell me, sir, did you see Richthofen's plane go down?
2: Roger, our Garvey went down like a shot through the clouds and it came on his tail. Giving it to him proper.
1: Yes, but did you see the plane crash?
2: Blimey, no, Gov. I was a bit busy right about then with two of them blighters on me own tail.
1: As you can see, reports from the battle zone are non-conclusive. The Allied offensive must begin. The Red Baron must be kept from the skies. Time is running out as the whole world wonders what had become of the Red Baron.

0: And now, with a report on the Christmas truce talks, we switch you to Red Sector 1, somewhere behind the lines. Here in Red Sector, with a snow-covered tent less than 10 yards from where I am speaking, the fate of the proposed Christmas truce is being decided by representatives of each nation. Time is the key word here today, for rumor has it that the Germans may take advantage of today's clear skies and mount an all-out offensive with von Richthofen's flying circus providing air cover. Just at this moment, coming out of the truce tent, I think I recognize Colonel Percy Devonshire of the British truce team. We shall try and get a word in with the Colonel. Oh, Colonel Devonshire! I wonder, sir, if you can tell us how the talks are progressing and if you see a solution in sight.
1: Quite frankly, it seems to me that the Kaiser's emissary is merely stalling for time and that negotiations are not far from breaking down. I would like to add, however, that an alert has been issued to all Allied fighting services in case this stalling tactic is indeed being used to get the German army into position for a sneak attack. If you will look just there to the aerodrome, you'll see our aircraft warming up and waiting for our signal in case of a breakdown in the truce talks. Forgive me for
0: interrupting, Colonel, but isn't that von Klug, the German emissary, coming out of the truce tent?
1: Why, yes, it is. Please excuse me. I must return to the general.
0: The sounds which I'm sure you must be hearing are coming from the direction of the truce tent, which has just been emptied of all its occupants. The truce talks are over. And here, in an official bulletin just handed me, is the news we have all been waiting to hear. The Christmas truce has been signed. And so, after a long and tedious... What's that? Oh, no, the planes at the aerodrome are all taking off. Colonel, hasn't the word of the truce reached them yet? Something has gone wrong. Stand by, please. And now, here in the bulletin just handed me, may be the reason for our planes taking to the skies. Due to a possible break in communications, the planes of the Richthofen Flying Circus have just been sighted, passing over the line. So the Baron is at it again, and the Allies have sent their planes skyward to meet the threat. We can only hope that all of the ships pass in the sky and return to base safely. Meanwhile, on the Western Front, the war has stopped, except for a scattered cannon fire on the horizon.

That was Merry Snoopy's Christmas by Snoopy and his friends, the Royal Guardsmen. I'll be honest, listening to a Christmas album that talks about World War I was not on my list of things to do this evening, but I'll be honest, it was kind of fun. Anyways, getting off campus is a fun way to socialize and make friends. It's also a good way to get supplies when you need them, or detox if you are stressed out from homework. Want to go somewhere amazing? The shuttle to Brattleboro, Putney's next-door neighbor, and the shuttle to Hinsdale in New Hampshire are the perfect options. Great way to shop, make friends, and socialize. Want to get off campus? The trips happen every Thursday from 5:30 p.m. to 10:30 p.m. at the Alumni Hall shuttle stop. Any questions? Contact the shuttle. Next up, we're going to play some more modern music before we go back in time. Right now, I've got Hey Soul Sister by Train.

That was I Still Haven't Found What I'm Looking For by U2. Next up, I'm thinking we're gonna go back in time a little bit. I am a huge fan of classical piano music and classical music in general. So I'm thinking for the next couple of dozen minutes or so, I'm gonna put on some Beethoven, specifically his Symphony number 2 and 3, if I'm not mistaken. Give me a moment and I will set this up.

Hello everyone, welcome back to WLMC Putney Keene Brattleboro. I am your host, Jack Braxton, and that was Symphony No. 2 by Beethoven. Up next, we're going to listen to Symphony No. 1 by Beethoven. Stick with me while I change the record.

Nintendo games are such a fun activity that many people enjoy. Coloring characters from the games is also a fun activity as well. Do you love gaming, coloring, and Nintendo? The Nintendo Game Night is the event for you. A great way to play games, color, socialize, and make friends. 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Contact Gus Zafirsky. And now, Beethoven's Symphony No. 1.

All right, that was Beethoven's Symphony Number 1 in C major. Now, one question I ask myself whenever I listen to this type of music is, did he hear the entire song in his head when he first sat down to write the music, or did he have a little bit of this song in his head, start writing it, and then keep thinking about it and keep writing it down? I know that's an odd thought to have at 11:51 in at night, but hey, that's kind of the thoughts that I have. Anyways, that is Beethoven's Symphony Number 1 in C major. Next up, I'm thinking that we're going to play some more calming, more modern music to lean our way into the night. Next up is Aphex Twin's QKTHR. One moment.

That was QKTHR by Aphex Twin. Before I end the night, I'd like to play one last calming song. This one is going to be RE Math by C418. You all know it, and you all love it.

That was RE Math by C418. And if you look at the time, it is currently 11:59:08. I would like to thank all my listeners for participating in this little experiment that I am having, I guess. But thank you to all my listeners. This has been a wonderful night. We have listened to some Beethoven, we listened to some C418, U2, and some Debussy. I will be back on the air at 10 p.m. next Wednesday night. Again, that will be 10 p.m. on September 23rd. I will be back on the air, if not sooner. This has been WLMC, Putney, Keene, Brattleboro. I am your host, Jack Braxton. Thank you all so much for listening. I hope you all have a wonderful night, and we will be back hosting live promptly at, I believe, 8 a.m. tomorrow. So listen for that. Thank you all, and have a good night.

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0: You hear those sounds? Those are the sounds of some of the wildlife that is all around us. But you better be careful. Although a lot of animals may be friend-shaped, they are not friends and can seriously harm you. According to the NIH, approximately 2 to 5 million people are attacked by animals. Here are some of the ways you can make sure to stay safe. 1. Don't leave any trash outside of the designated receptacles, and make sure all of your trash goes in. 2. Make sure when you're walking alone at night that you're making a little bit of noise. This helps ward off animals in general. 3. If you see an animal ahead on your path, find another way around, that way you are not running into the animal. And most importantly, 4. If you do encounter an animal, don't make any sudden threatening movements and walk slowly back towards safety before immediately calling campus safety at 802-387-6899. Remember, a fed animal is a dead animal, and this was their home first. Make sure to respect them.
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1: I just opened TikTok for a second. 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
0: In an article by Surfshark where they conducted a survey of over 7,000 people, 73% said TikTok is addictive, and 77% said it had a neutral or negative impact on their lives.
2: I thought I was the only one feeling alone, but I'm surrounded by people online.
0: Industrial Psychiatry Journal reports that social media addiction correlates with increased loneliness, and people confirmed as addicted often show higher levels of depression and poor mental well-being. We're not saying log off forever, but maybe. Take a moment, step back, reconnect with yourselves. Because real connections don't need a signal. This message is brought to you by those who care about your mind offline.
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0: You hear those sounds? Those are the sounds of some of the wildlife that is all around us. But you better be careful. Although a lot of animals may be friend-shaped, they are not friends and can seriously harm you. According to the NIH, approximately 2 to 5 million people are attacked by animals. Here are some of the ways you can make sure to stay safe. 1. Don't leave any trash outside of the designated receptacles, and make sure all of your trash goes in. 2. Make sure when you're walking alone at night that you're making a little bit of noise. This helps ward off animals in general. 3. If you see an animal ahead on your path, find another way around, that way you are not running into the animal. And most importantly, 4. If you do encounter an animal, don't make any sudden threatening movements and walk slowly back towards safety before immediately calling campus safety at 802-387-6899. Remember, a fed animal is a dead animal, and this was their home first. Make sure to respect them.
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1: 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Internal seismic activity detected. Diagnosis. 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

0: coming to you straight out of Putney. Cause it was always you. It's The Fin, the masterminds of Landmark College.
1: Yeah.

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1: I just opened TikTok for a second. Suddenly, it's an hour later?
0: In an article by Surfshark where they conducted a survey of over 7,000 people, 73% said TikTok is addictive, and 77% said it had a neutral or negative impact on their lives.
2: I thought I was the only one feeling alone, but I'm surrounded by people online.
0: Industrial Psychiatry Journal reports that social media addiction correlates with increased loneliness, and people confirmed as addicted often show higher levels of depression and poor mental well-being. 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

0: You hear those sounds? Those are the sounds of some of the wildlife that is all around us. But you better be careful. Although a lot of animals may be friend-shaped, they are not friends and can seriously harm you. According to the NIH, approximately 2 to 5 million people are attacked by animals. Here are some of the ways you can make sure to stay safe. 1. Don't leave any trash outside of the designated receptacles, and make sure all of your trash goes in. 2. Make sure when you're walking alone at night that you're making a little bit of noise. This helps ward off animals in general. 3. If you see an animal ahead on your path, find another way around. That way you are not running into the animal. And most importantly, 4. If you do encounter an animal, don't make any sudden threatening movements and walk slowly back towards safety before immediately calling campus safety at 802-387-6899. Remember, a fed animal is a dead animal, and this was their home first. Make sure to respect them.
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0: 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You're hungry again, aren't you?
1: I don't need to eat. I need to finish this paper.
0: Assessment. Incorrect. Presently, you require both nutrition and a thesis statement that isn't held together by wishful thinking and caffeine. Prioritize sustenance.
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0: You hear those sounds? Those are the sounds of some of the wildlife that is all around us. But you better be careful. Although a lot of animals may be friend-shaped, they are not friends and can seriously harm you. According to the NIH, approximately 2 to 5 million people are attacked by animals. Here are some of the ways you can make sure to stay safe. 1. Don't leave any trash outside of the designated receptacles, and make sure all of your trash goes in. 2. Make sure when you're walking alone at night that you're making a little bit of noise. This helps ward off animals in general. 3. If you see an animal ahead on your path, find another way around, that way you are not running into the animal. And most importantly, 4. If you do encounter an animal, don't make any sudden threatening movements and walk slowly back towards safety before immediately calling campus safety at 802-387-6899. Remember, a fed animal is a dead animal, and this was their home first. Make sure to respect them.
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You could look in my eyes, see I'm some mess. Couple of broken people trying to complete each other under one breath. Jordan.

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1: I just opened TikTok for a second. Suddenly, it's an hour later?
0: In an article by Surfshark where they conducted a survey of over 7,000 people, 73% said TikTok is addictive, and 77% said it had a neutral or negative impact on their lives.
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0: Industrial Psychiatry Journal reports that social media addiction correlates with increased loneliness, and people confirmed as addicted often show higher levels of depression and poor mental well-being. 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
1: 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I need to finish this paper.
0: 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Presently, you require both nutrition and a thesis statement that isn't held together by wishful thinking and caffeine. Prioritize sustenance.
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1: 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Cause it was always you. 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
1: I just opened TikTok for a second. Suddenly, it's an hour later?
0: In an article by Surfshark where they conducted a survey of over 7,000 people, 73% said TikTok is addictive, and 77% said it had a neutral or negative impact on their lives.
2: I thought I was the only one feeling alone, but I'm surrounded by people online.
0: Industrial Psychiatry Journal reports that social media addiction correlates with increased loneliness, and people confirmed as addicted often show higher levels of depression and poor mental well-being. We're not saying log off forever, but maybe. Take a moment, step back, reconnect with yourselves. 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This message is brought to you by those who care about your mind offline.
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1: I just opened TikTok for a second. Suddenly, it's an hour later?
0: In an article by Surfshark where they conducted a survey of over 7,000 people, 73% said TikTok is addictive, and 77% said it had a neutral or negative impact on their lives.
2: I thought I was the only one feeling alone, but I'm surrounded by people online.
0: Industrial Psychiatry Journal reports that social media addiction correlates with increased loneliness, and people confirmed as addicted often show higher levels of depression and poor mental well-being. We're not saying log off forever, but maybe. Take a moment, step back, reconnect with yourselves. Because real connections don't need a signal. This message is brought to you by those who care about your mind offline.
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1: I don't need to eat. I need to finish this paper.
0: Assessment. Incorrect. Presently, you require both nutrition and a thesis statement that isn't held together by wishful thinking and caffeine. Prioritize sustenance.
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0: You hear those sounds? Those are the sounds of some of the wildlife that is all around us. But you better be careful. Although a lot of animals may be friend-shaped, they are not friends and can seriously harm you. According to the NIH, approximately 2 to 5 million people are attacked by animals. Here are some of the ways you can make sure to stay safe. 1. Don't leave any trash outside of the designated receptacles, and make sure all of your trash goes in. 2. Make sure when you're walking alone at night that you're making a little bit of noise. This helps ward off animals in general. 3. If you see an animal ahead on your path, find another way around, that way you are not running into the animal. And most importantly, 4. If you do encounter an animal, don't make any sudden threatening movements, and walk slowly back towards safety before immediately calling campus safety at 802-387-6899. Remember, a fed animal is a dead animal, and this was their home first. Make sure to respect them.
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0: 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Internal seismic activity detected. 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You're hungry again, aren't you?
1: I don't need to eat. I need to finish this paper.
0: Assessment. Incorrect. Presently, you require both nutrition and a thesis statement that isn't held together by wishful thinking and caffeine. Prioritize sustenance.
1: Ugh, fine. Is the dining hall serving mac and cheese today?
0: Reminder, the dining hall and alumni hall occasionally serves macaroni and cheese. 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
0: Admonishment. Just go and eat something before you collapse.
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Good morning, all. Welcome to WLNC Putney Keene, Brattleboro, with your host, Ryan, for Ryan's Thursday Mornings. Or Thursdays is Ryan. Thursday Mornings is Ryan. Anyways, all, welcome back. Glad to get to talk to you all again. Hope you all had a wonderful week. We have a couple things to go over today, and we're also going to listen to some nice music. Can't wait to play all that music with y'all. We have coming up is family weekend, not this weekend, but it is the following, on Friday and Saturday. We will be going over what those activities are going to be, and I cannot wait to discuss it with you all once family weekend actually starts. All right. Talk to you all in just a little bit.

Alrighty then, welcome back to WLMC, home of the Finn for Putney Keene, Barbaro. And my name is Ryan, host of the Ryan's Thursday Mornings is Ryan. I almost forgot my show name for a second. It is currently 61 degrees with a little bit of some fog and partly cloudy skies. Okay, this afternoon we are expecting some pretty heavy rain. Not a crazy amount, but in a quick burst, we're expected at least half an inch of precipitation going to come down and soak the ground around it. I know, people are sad about that they don't get to have the fun sunny day that it was yesterday. Even though it was partly cloudy yesterday, it was still quite nice out for the weather because there was no rain. All right. I mentioned earlier on that we had two things I wanted to go over. One is the major event that is next week for the college. It is family weekend, not fall weekend. That's a different week. That's also going to be in a few weeks. We'll be going over that. And yeah, but family weekend is kind of, I wouldn't say it's just like a low-key day like Friday. If you don't have family coming in, it's pretty much a chill day for you specifically. That is fantastic. We have, from 9 to noon, family registration, a bunch of other activities. We have a welcome to get the most out of your family weekend at 9:30 on Friday. I'm going to be talking over the Friday activities first, and then we'll be doing the Saturday activities right after. Then we have what to expect the first year as a follow-up. And then from 10 a.m. to 4 p.m., faculty advising meetings with students and family. And then it'll be a course overview, global opportunities from 11:15 to noon. Both are at the same time, but in different locations. And then we have a lunch from 11:30 to 1:45, typical time. And then noon to 1 TAC meeting with parents. 1 to 1:30 to social pragmatics. 1 to 2, planning next steps, career services preparation. Then we have the big thing going from 1 to 3:30. We have three activities. We have the family engagement time, cross-campus activities, and open houses. We have student engagement, sapphire hunting activity, or heirloom apple. It says tasing, but I think they mean tasting. Then we have the Putney Mountain Hike, the Centers for Diversity and Inclusion, Unity and Peace Wall, Walk. Then we have the Institute of Research and Training Open House. Then we have the Richard Center of Neurodiversity Open House. The Art Gallery Expedition. Future Artists, Landmark Faculty. What's your major fair? Career Services. Upper Campus Commons Construction Tour. Stone Hall at 018. Presenters are the Directors of Facilities to see how the construction going on for the new campus building. Then we have Family Journey Continues. Then we have the Phi Theta Kappa induction, Golden Key induction. Then we have the reception. Then we have dinner. Saturday, we have very similar stuff in the morning from 9 to noon registration, tax saving opportunities, Friends One and Walk, location to be determined, advisors from 9:30 to 3, and Lamarck's Next 20 Years Vision Season for parents and faculty and families. Career services. Then we have the noon to 2 Family Weekend Homecoming Festival and Barbecue. 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Oh, that's going to be fun. We have the radio station open. If you are on campus, you can come in during that show. I don't know if anyone has a show at that time. We have the Art Gallery Expedition. Who's going to be? Alumni, Student Faculty Family Pickup Volleyball Tournament. Ooh, that's going to be fun. Upper Campus Commons Construction Tour. Then we have a bingo from 2 to 3, and then 3 to 4:30 is a homecoming game versus who knows who it will be determined. So that's some big things going on this weekend, and I can't wait for you all, if you're coming to campus, to take part in it. Alright, we're going to listen to some more music, and then we'll be back.

0: So much of our lives now rely on the internet, whether it's for work, school, or communication. But let me ask you this. If your personal pictures went public tomorrow, would you be ready? Despite being as big of a threat as it is, digital security is something we have a tendency to overlook. From 2019 to 2023, there has been an estimated 3.79 million complaints of cyber attacks and $37.4 billion reported stolen, according to the FBI's Internet Crime Complaint Center. To prevent yourself from getting hacked, keep all of your devices up to date, consider enabling two-factor authentication, create long passwords, avoid phishing and pop-ups, and consider getting a VPN or antivirus software. 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Your phone knows everything about you, and so can they.
1: You hear those sounds? Those are the sounds of some of the wildlife that is all around us. But you better be careful. Although a lot of animals may be friend-shaped, they are not friends and can seriously harm you. According to the NIH, approximately 2 to 5 million people are attacked by animals. Here are some of the ways you can make sure to stay safe. 1. Don't leave any trash outside of the designated receptacles, and make sure all of your trash goes in. 2. Make sure when you're walking alone at night that you're making a little bit of noise. This helps ward off animals in general. 3. If you see an animal ahead on your path, find another way around, that way you are not running into the animal. And most importantly, 4. If you do encounter an animal, don't make any sudden threatening movements and walk slowly back towards safety before immediately calling campus safety at 802-387-6899. Remember, a fed animal is a dead animal.

Alrighty then, welcome back to WLMC, home of the Thane for Putney, Keene, and Brattleboro. Alrighty all guys, we got another topic to go over, and then we will be having some more fun things to read and to learn. But, to start us off, I have some big news I wanted to tell y'all. This was a recent story I read that's quite interesting, and also a little absurd. Where, essentially, there was a really, really popular piece of information that has to do with a movie, became one of the highest grossing movies in the decade. Now, what exactly happened that was so interesting? The new Spider-Man movie became one of the biggest things to talk about that came out earlier on, where the Spider-Man movie, Spider-Man Brand New Day, had passed Star Wars The Force Awakens, become the highest grossing domestic release of all time. That is insane. That is absolutely insane, and I cannot believe that a movie was able to generate that much over it. So, it generated, in total, roughly $936.77 million, and it has passed The Force Awakens of Star Wars. That is insane. So, according to what the list of what... has come in the United States for this for domestically made. So right now, it's even has gone past it. Top high screen movies in the United States in 2026. Spider-Man Brand New Day. The Odyssey. Toy Story 5. I have not seen that, but I heard it's pretty good and interesting. The Super Mario Galaxy movie. Love that. Anyone who loves Mario Galaxy or Mario games will love that movie. What exactly does that mean for that? And then the Michael movie, I believe that one is Michael Jackson. I could be. Yes, it is the Michael Jackson movie of this year. It's a 2-hour movie. I didn't get the chance to see it, but I heard good things about it. And yeah. That is our big topic that was covered today, and now we have some more interesting things to play. All right, talk to you all in just a little bit.

All right, welcome back to WLMC. We just listened to some The Killers, the Maroon 5, Bruno Mars, and Avril Lavigne. All right, we're going to listen to some more music, and I will talk to you all in a bit after. All righty then.

Alrighty then, welcome back to WLMC, home of the Finn in Putney Keene, Brattleboro. It is currently 63 degrees outside with a dew point of 62 and gradually and slightly increasing throughout the day. Today it's looking like it's going to be a high of 77, but it's going to rain as I mentioned this afternoon. I hope you all get to enjoy your day outside. I know I will. But first, I wanted to go over some things that are coming up. We have the family weekend I mentioned earlier is next weekend. Then after that, we have some fun things to go over because Halloween is right around the corner. We then have some fun activities coming up too for this weekend and stuff like that. But we don't know much of what to expect for that weekend, and I cannot wait for holiday seasons and fun things going on. I know that a lot of us are having a fun day. Hello. And yes, we've got that coming up and a lot of fun activities. All right, talk to you all in just

0: Alert. Internal seismic activity detected. Diagnosis. You're hungry again, aren't you?
1: I don't need to eat. I need to finish this paper.
0: Assessment. Incorrect. Presently, you require both nutrition and a thesis statement that isn't held together by wishful thinking and caffeine. Prioritize sustenance.
1: Ugh, fine. 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
3: I just opened TikTok for a second. Suddenly, it's an hour later?
2: In an article by Surfshark where they conducted a survey of over 7,000 people, 73% said TikTok is addictive, and 77% said it had a neutral or negative impact on their lives.
4: I thought I was the only one feeling alone, but I'm surrounded by people online.
2: Industrial Psychiatry Journal reports that social media addiction correlates with increased loneliness, and people confirmed as addicted often show higher levels of depression and poor mental well-being. We're not saying log off forever, but maybe. Take a moment, step back, reconnect with yourselves. Because real connections don't need a signal. This message is brought to you by those who care about your mind offline.
5: Good morning and welcome back to the show. We have some more content to go over. We just played some Halloween music. And yeah, I cannot wait for the weather to get better today, even though it's going to rain. It's not going to get better for sunshine, but it's going to get a little warmer today, but not by much. However, we do know that next week we were supposed to get constant, consistent rain all next week, and I am not all about that at all. Why exactly are we getting this? So we've had cold fronts going through very early going on in the area. But we don't know why exactly they're going through, and we have more things to go over for this. So we got 74 degrees tomorrow, 65 and 59 over the weekend. It's going to be cold on Sunday. Oof. Monday, Tuesday, Wednesday, and Thursday, it's going to be mid-60s, and then transitioning into cooler air over time. And then Sunday will be the warmest day with rain, and then Monday will be slightly warmer, and then back to 60s and 70s. It's getting cooler, folks. Fall is right around the corner. Next week will be fall on Monday. It'll be the first day of fall. Enjoy the last few days of the official last few days of summer, because the seasons are going to change over, and also the amount of time hours to get at daylight, because sun is starting to be going down a little after 6, and then we have, after a time in November, after daylight savings, we'll have 4:30 sunsets, because it's going to be winter. Y'all, I can't wait for the rest of the weather to be nice out, where it's going to be warmer, but not absolutely atrocious. Why exactly are we not having to deal? But we know that all of the weather will be pretty nice, and I cannot wait for everyone to have fun with it. I know I am going to. All right. We will talk to you all in a little bit. We're going to play some more music again.

Alrighty, y'all guys, welcome back to WMC, home of the Finn, with Ryan, host of Thursday Mornings with Ryan. We've got two more songs coming up, and then we have the end of our show conclusion for the day, and I will talk to you all during that time. We've got some activities to go over again very rapidly for next week for our family weekend, and I can't wait to see who decides to come up with their families, and yeah. Alright. Talk to you all in just a little bit.

Alrighty, y'all, welcome back to the show, and we are nearing the end of the show for today. Alright, we had a wonderful time of playing good music, good people, good fun things, good everything, and I can't wait to do the show again with you all next week, and we'll be going over some more fun activities that we have coming up for Family Weekend and what I plan to be doing that weekend. Also, if you have not started doing this, I heavily recommend being cautious because cold and flu season is starting up very, very soon. And please stay healthy. Getting sick sucks, and we don't want that to happen. It's a little bit of that. Just be cautious, wash your hands, be aware if you don't feel great. Just monitor everything, and if you start to feel sick, just rest and get better if you can. Being sick is awful. All right. Well, we've got a little bit of a brief moment I want to talk to you all about. So, Zelda, as last week I mentioned, was the 40th anniversary. The new game that gets released in a couple of weeks looks amazing. The remake, and people are already saying what's going to be different about it from the previous one, and I want that to be a wonderful experience for us all. Yep, this chair does actually go down. That's not good. But yeah, thank you all for tuning in today. We've got a wonderful, wonderful weekend ahead of us of one day of rain this weekend and then just chill. Weather can change constantly. Looks like next week is going to be a little cooler out, but sunny out, and that's A-okay. It is what it is. All right. Well, I cannot wait to talk to you all again in a few weeks. We've got more music, more entertainment, more fun things to talk about, and more everything. I always am looking forward to doing these shows. Brings my morning, even though I'm not really a morning person in general, it does help me wake up so that way I'm actually functional for the rest of the day. I know some of us are not very functional when we don't get that opportunity to rest our heads for a little bit, first thing in the morning. I know I typically, when I have classes, I don't talk, but this is the way I can wake myself up. And then I then have my wonderful day. I will want to bring up one more thing in a couple of weeks. I don't know the exact date. We do have a global event going on in the radio world for National College Radio Day. I plan to be on the air during that day. It will be a Friday. I do not know the timing I will be on the air. And I cannot wait to be on the air to talk to you all during that. We will be doing. I don't know if I will be with someone else or I'll be on my own. I don't know. We shall see. Hopefully, I get to be on the later hours ones, not because of that, but because of can get a little more laid back and fun things to do at night. All right, y'all. Hope you all are having a wonderful, wonderful day. Well, my name is Ryan. I've been the host of the Ryan's Thursday Mornings with Ryan on 8 a.m. to 10 a.m. I can't wait to talk to you all again, and we have some fun things to go over during that time. I can't wait to go over them with you all. Here at the station, every DJ appreciates when people tune in and listen. Makes us feel heard. All right, y'all. I'll talk to you all again. This has been Thursdays with Ryan. Signing off in a couple of seconds. Stay safe. Stay happy. Have fun. Enjoy yourselves. Enjoy life. Enjoy everything. Enjoy the friends. All right, y'all. Peace. Talk to you laters. Bye-bye.

0: Every swipe, every scroll, every like. 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
1: I just opened TikTok for a second. Suddenly, it's an hour later?
0: In an article by Surfshark where they conducted a survey of over 7,000 people, 73% said TikTok is addictive, and 77% said it had a neutral or negative impact on their lives.
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0: Industrial Psychiatry Journal reports that social media addiction correlates with increased loneliness, and people confirmed as addicted often show higher levels of depression and poor mental well-being. 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

0: 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You're hungry again, aren't you?
1: I don't need to eat. I need to finish this paper.
0: Assessment. Incorrect. Presently, you require both nutrition and a thesis statement that isn't held together by wishful thinking and caffeine. Prioritize sustenance.
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1: I just opened TikTok for a second. 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
0: In an article by Surfshark where they conducted a survey of over 7,000 people, 73% said TikTok is addictive, and 77% said it had a neutral or negative impact on their lives.
2: I thought I was the only one feeling alone, but I'm surrounded by people online.
0: Industrial Psychiatry Journal reports that social media addiction correlates with increased loneliness, and people confirmed as addicted often show higher levels of depression and poor mental well-being. 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

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It's The Finn, the masterminds of Landmark College. Shine bright like a diamond.

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1: 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I need to finish this paper.
0: Assessment. 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
1: So, it's a maybe?
0: Admonishment. Just go and eat something before you collapse.
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0: Hello, everybody. This is WLMC Putney Keene Brattleboro. Today, it's my first show. This is Nova's Galaxy. Today, we're going to be talking about Bungo Stray Dogs. I will do my best to avoid spoilers, but I will likely not talk about anything beyond season 3 of the anime. Some topics may come up that may be a little bit triggering for some people. If that comes up, I will warn beforehand, and I'll try my best to avoid them either way. I have a guest with me today. Would you like to introduce yourself?
1: Hello there, all of you. My name is Jester Landon, also known as DJ Fool. I was gonna say, you're already doing great for your first show. I was gonna say, I say this in a very like not trying to say in a creepy way. You have a very cute voice for radio.
0: Oh,
1: Like,
0: thank you.
1: so not trying to say it in like a. I'm trying to say it like how to like not in like that kind of, like that weird way where it's like you're cute. Yeah, like that, it, like being a creepy guy, but you're doing great.
0: Thank you.
1: Honestly, I remember watching Bungo Stray Dogs. There was a, I call it Bungo. Is it Bungo Stray Dogs or Bongo Stray Dogs?
0: I think I say it bungo, but I don't know if that's correct necessarily.
1: I see. I mean it. Why did I say bongo? yes, they're made out of bongos. No, they're not, but.
0: First of all, I want to play the PSAs real quick so we don't get interrupted while we're talking.
1: Alrighty. Since we're, I know you're still a little new, and unfortunately, we have lost our label for the computer. I will do it for you. Where you do, this would be the computer, and just double click on PSA.
0: Okay.
2: You hear those sounds? Those are the sounds of some of the wildlife that is all around us. But you better be careful. Although a lot of animals may be friend-shaped, they are not friends and can seriously harm you. According to the NIH, approximately 2 to 5 million people are attacked by animals. Here are some of the ways you can make sure to stay safe. One, don't leave any trash outside of the designated receptacles and make sure all of your trash goes in. Two, make sure when you're walking alone at night that you're making a little bit of noise. This helps ward off animals in general. Three, if you see an animal ahead on your path, find another way around. That way you are not running into the animal. And most importantly, four, if you do encounter an animal, don't make any sudden threatening movements and walk slowly back towards safety before immediately calling campus safety at 802-387-6899. Remember, a fed animal is a dead animal, and this was their home first. Make sure to respect them.
3: Hi, it's Tara. I'm sorry, but I'm not able to take your call right now. Please leave a message and I'll get right back to you.
4: Hey Tara, it's me, Josh. I'm your new friend. His name's Brad, and saw him at a party yesterday. We both hit it off immediately, and oh my gosh, we have so much in common. It's nice to meet someone who knows you pretty well. He told me some things. I didn't think someone would know exactly what time you leave the gym, dining hall, and student center, but he's very good at remembering things, I guess. He also got a little personal and told me some inappropriate stuff. I didn't know that you were into that. But good for you. It's strange that he knows so much because he said you two don't talk as much these days. I just hope that it works out well between you both because he seems like such a nice guy, and I'm glad that you have him as a friend too. Anyways, I gotta bounce, so call me later.
5: The warning signs of abuse, sexual, stalking, or otherwise, are not difficult to recognize. Know the signs.
0: And we're back. I'm going to give a quick explanation of what Bungo Stray Dogs is for anyone not familiar. It is a manga, light novel, and anime series where the characters are detectives, the main characters are detectives, and all the characters are based off of book authors, and they all have superpowers, which is pretty cool.
1: I'll be honest. I remember seeing parts of season one. There were some topics that did trigger me that caused me to go away. Like, I'm fine now to talk about it. Like, it's absolutely fine. But based off of book authors?
0: They are.
1: Really?
0: Yes. In the later seasons, they actually introduce some American book authors too, such as Frances Fitzgerald and Edgar Allan Poe.
1: Hey, yo. My man, Poe?
0: Yes. but Poe. Yeah. Bungo Stardust definitely has some flaws. If anyone is looking to watch it, I recommend going to Does the Dog Die, which is a trigger warning website, which will in-depth show you all the triggers that could be in said media.
1: Yeah, that's a that is I've been Does the Dog Die? I'm looking at it. That's a really good site for that. Yeah, we've been honestly, it makes it a little easier when doing events. Recently I like a while back did a show where an event where I had it where if I can talk right, you know, 3 hours of sleep does that to you. Get some sleep. If you're tired, sleep. I was putting on movies for fall. Because I wanted to, and I had to go manually watch the movies to get the trigger warnings.
0: Oh my!
1: Like, cause some of them, I'm like, maybe this is a trigger warning. I'm not sure. I put down everything I could.
0: It's a very useful website. I recommend it for people, for sure.
1: Yeah, no, that's, it is, it's very, useful. I do,
0: For character-wise, I'm gonna try my best to avoid spoilers, but it's pretty hard considering that a lot of characters are related to the plot. I'll try to be vague the best I can. Let's talk about the main character, Atsushi. Spoilers for the first episode, because I cannot avoid it at all when talking about him.
1: Oh, yeah. I remember the first episode. Yeah.
0: So, our boy, Atsushi Nakamija, or I don't think I pronounced that correctly at all. Do not mind me. Atsushi, he is based off of an author who I believe was a teacher at some point, and he wrote a lot about white tigers, or symbolism-wise. So his power is he turns into a tiger, a white tiger specifically, but he doesn't know that at first, and that makes it a little hard for him because he thinks he's being stalked by one. I've seen a lot of people in fandom spaces for Bungo Stray Dogs complain that he gets too much screen time, despite him being the main character.
1: Huh? Sorry, that's... They are the main character. Like, I understand wanting to have some side characters have it where either it be side characters get some action or have it where more emphasis on side characters, but, like, dude is the main character.
0: And to be fair, I know there are some animes, specifically isekai animes, a lot of times have main characters who are not very interesting necessarily, just normal guy kind of characters. But Atsushi has a pretty interesting design, I would say, and personality. I understand that some may find it a little annoying maybe at first when he's less confident in himself, but I think he's a good main character, honestly.
1: Mm-hmm.
0: And I don't think the show would be as good if we were focusing on a different character, honestly.
1: Yeah. I was going to say, from what I remember watching, it was interesting because, again, like, I want to pick it back up. Now that you're talking about this, I want to pick it back up because I have the poster, about Bungo Stray Dogs because I do like the concept. I really do. I just haven't picked it back up.
0: It definitely does have its flaws for sure, but I like it. It's fun. For me, the character dynamics itself are what draws me into the media more than the plot itself.
1: Yeah, no, I was going to say character development is a very important thing, and talking about having a good source of characters is important. Wow, that is a great show plan. Sorry, I'm looking over. No, I got to get my station manager in here to see the show plan. You've got...
0: I spent, like, pretty much since 10 a.m. writing this.
1: Oh, my goodness. Yeah. My second station manager comes into the station. Yeah. No, if you don't mind scrolling down, like, there's more. That's a good show plan. You'll do great. I already know you're going to do great. You also have previous experience with audio work. It's just, sorry, wow.
0: Thank you.
1: I might brag to your parental figure about that. I do apologize.
0: It's okay.
1: I might have to brag because I think your parental figure might like to hear that.
0: Something I find interesting about the characters in Bungo's Stray Dogs is they tend to have narrative foils, or characters that are like them, but very different, that they tend to get paired up with a lot.
1: I've seen that. I've seen one of the... Is he considered a Tumblr sexy man? I forget.
0: Dazai,
1: yeah.
0: I think he is.
1: Yeah. I always see a lot of paired up fiction between him and I think it was his foil. I think
0: he has two foils actually.
1: Oh shoot!
0: It's Chuya Nakahara for the one you've probably seen.
1: Yes.
0: But there's also Fyodor Dostoevsky, which they're both very interesting foils to him as a character.
1: Interesting.
0: In different ways. Though, the thing about Dazai, I need to trigger warning a little bit for...
1: Yeah.
0: Suicidal ideation is mentioned. We won't go into depth on it, because, but it is part of his character, and it's part of the author, also.
1: Who is the author that Dazai is based around?
0: Osamu Dazai, the person who wrote No Longer Human.
1: Oh. Oh. I picked up that book in New York and I've been reading it. Oh, that makes a lot of sense. That makes a whole lot of... Oh, I peeked there. How did I peek?
0: It's okay.
1: I don't know. That makes a lot more sense.
0: Yes. The thing with Dazai is he has his... little dark issue stuff. It's kind of played off as a joke a lot in the first few seasons, but afterwards it becomes clearer that it is part of an actual serious thing he has going on with his mental health.
1: Mm-hmm.
0: He's also very intelligent, which is a good thing because his ability isn't very good for combat. His ability is to nullify other people's abilities, which will be useful in a team, but not in fighting people necessarily by himself.
1: Yeah, no, that makes a lot of sense. It's kind of like I'm thinking of also classical literature that like it's a team composition. How there's not everybody has a kind of a different thing, a role in their team, and that kind of reminds me of almost like Odysseus.
0: Oh.
1: Yeah.
0: I've seen some fun art where when a certain musical came out about the Odyssey, I've seen some art with Dazai as the main character.
1: We have it in the Strawberry.
0: Oh, wow.
1: All of it. We got the rights to it. We have it in the Strawberry.
0: That's cool.
1: Yeah. It's a Epic the Musical you're talking about, right?
0: Yes.
1: Yeah. No, we have it all in the Strawberry.
0: But the thing is about his narrative foils. Chuya Nakahara is hot-headed. He has a lot of respect for life in general. The thing both of them have issues with is coming to terms with their own humanity.
1: Yeah. Yeah, that makes sense, honestly. It's, yeah. Like, hearing that context about that connection... That makes a lot of sense. That's a character flaw. Would you call it? Yeah, I was gonna say. I'm thinking in D&D terms, like background. There's like a personality trait, bond, flaw, and something else. But yeah, it's their flaw is coming. Struggles with coming to terms with humanity, which makes sense. Yeah.
0: Spoilers for Stormbringer, if anyone knows what it is. It's not in the anime yet. It's a light novel right now, but it will be in the future, likely. Chuya grew up pretty... He started his life in a small village. He was, trigger warning for medical malpractice stuff. He was taken by the government for experimental stuff because his ability is to control gravity.
1: Ah, that's interesting.
0: He eventually left when he was like 8, and he kind of grew up on the streets for a while. While as Dazai, it's highly implied in certain... It's not outright said. It's implied that he grew up in somewhat of a well-off family until he eventually just decided to leave.
1: I was going to say, again, I don't know too much about... again, still very new. But looking at Dazai's dress, his the way that he dresses, the kind of stance that he almost has, there's like a stance to him. I was going to say, also just like... opposites that there the opposite would be more of a different kinds of struggles but still coming from well off and another the opposite to that. Like
0: another fun thing is that now that they both have the means to choose their lifestyles, Chi has decided to go with a more fancy lifestyle. He collects wines that are really expensive. Not that I endorse drinking. I do not. He's more of a collector than anything else, and he likes living in an expensive place, buying expensive hats, while as Dazai lives in a little apartment that's barely furnished, and he chooses that. He has the means to not do that, but they both choose that. While Dazai keeps his cool, Chia does not. They are often paired together because of the way their abilities can interact with each other. And even though they do not like each other very much, they trust each other.
1: Yeah.
0: But they don't understand each other.
1: Autism? Is that you in the room, in a sense?
0: We will speak about a character which I believe is headcanoned quite often as autistic in a little bit. There's also Atsushi and Akutagawa, who were both mentored by Dazai in some way or another, but in very different ways.
1: Are they at least in a fun way?
0: One of them could be considered fun.
1: I was going to continue. I want to hear.
0: So, Dazai used to be in the mafia.
1: Oh.
0: and he had a little guy he was mentoring for a little bit. And let's just say, he wasn't very nice to his mentee. And after he left the mafia, abandoned it, one could say, he decided to start mentoring Atsushi. And he was very nice to Atsushi. And now, the old mentee, Akutagawa, is trying to kill Atsushi quite often.
1: I was gonna say that's also a common one as well. That's also a common like trope. It's the I don't know exactly what to call it. Not quite jealousy, but it's like that. I don't know what to call it, but it's I've seen that trope before. It's kind of, fun fact that kind of reminds me of. An actual person in real life, the one, the only Bob Ross.
0: Mm.
1: Fun fact: the station manager can talk about it more. TLDR: He originally Bob Ross was a drill sergeant for the Navy.
0: Oh wow!
1: And he was very harsh. I was gonna say. Oh, no, he's got... DJ Z Renz is coming over to my mic. Is it the Navy or was it the Army? Marine? Air Force, thank you. Thank you.
0: We love information. I love giving correct information.
1: We do not like spreading malinformation. No, no, not on air.
0: Only in our Only own in... private time.
1: I gotta get a side note. Anyway, Air Force, drill sergeant. He quit because he could not do it. He quit because he could not stand being a drill sergeant, and he turned into the career that he is known for now, is known for now as this painter that paints happy little clouds. But that kind of reminds me of that. What Dazai was a part of, it sounded like originally part of a harsher environment and reflecting that harsher environment,
0: mm-hmm.
1: and leaving it either by mental status of I can't do this anymore, or and this is boring, or something along those lines.
0: I'm not going to spoil why he left, because it's really good. It's season two. I'm not going to spoil it. I recommend if you want to try Bungo Stray Dogs and you don't want to go through season one, start with the first few episodes of season two. That's my recommendation. It's really good.
1: That's real. Honestly real. But yeah, it sounds like it's that kind of flip that it's shown off to be very similar.
0: And also, I wanted to say that Octagawa and Atsushi are often also put in situations where they have to work together, except they do not trust each other, but they understand each other a lot more than Dazai and Chuya would have in the past, because they both kind of grew up as orphans, they both were in harsher environments growing up. They've talked through some of their, like, motivations for certain things.
1: Interesting. It makes sense. Also, I wanted to get back. This is a small side note. I love only through art piece. There's a sticker I want to get on my bumper, on my car that says horse denier.
0: Oh, I love that.
1: I want to get it. I have it where it says, if you're going to ride my behind, not the word that I can't say, at least pull my hair.
0: Oh, on
1: my sticker. Yeah, it's yeah.
0: I wanted to continue. Talk about, there are two characters that are often headcanoned within the fandom as autistic. These two characters are Rompo Edogawa and Dopo Kunikida, who are both very different from each other in many ways, but could both potentially be relatable to people who are autistic. Kunikida is very rigid with his schedules. He has a notebook. He writes everything down to the minute. He really dislikes change when things don't go to plan. He sometimes gets frustrated pretty easily, especially by Dazai, let me say.
1: Oh, yeah.
0: To be fair, Dazai is a professional rage baiter, one could call him. He's basically being paid to rage bait at this point.
1: Yeah, that's honestly fair. Yeah, no, I know that feeling. It's the rage of a schedule being changed. That's the worst feeling.
0: Yes, and Kunikida is actually pretty competent with emotional, like, understanding other people's emotions. And he tries his best to be pretty responsible, while as Rompo is really smart in regards to logic, but not very adept to other people's emotions, and he is shown to struggle with certain things, such as riding the train by himself, or he also is somewhat depicted as somewhat childish in some ways, and he really likes sweets and playing games, but he is the best detective in the agency, and he doesn't even have a superpower.
1: I love that, honestly. Yeah, that is really... Those both can show... Honestly, I thought you were going to talk about... Those are both different ways that autism can show. Because autism is a spectrum, as in the diagnostic term, autism... Autism... What? ASD...
0: Autism spectrum disorder?
1: That's the word. I don't know why it was keeping me stuck
0: up. No worries.
1: Yeah, it's a spectrum. And that both sound, those both sound, even if they aren't canonically autistic, very much I can see why they're headcanoned as autistics. They are very, very relatable to autistic struggles.
0: Like, yes. There we get some backstory at some point for Rompo when he was younger. And he was trying to become a detective through more proper means, such as going through police academies and such. And he kept getting kicked out because he kept on exposing corruption within, like, these fictional places. And he ended up meeting, like, the person who eventually becomes in charge of the detective agency we follow. And at some point, he said that he felt like he was in a world full of monsters, and he's the only one who doesn't understand what everyone else is, like, thinking. And what happened was the current president of the detective agency we follow ended up telling him that it's okay. No, we're not. They're not monsters. Compared to you, they're basically babies. They're not malicious, which is questionable a little bit. But it did help him. He ended up helping out a lot of people and becoming just less scared of being alone in the world.
1: That, honestly, I was going to say, first of all, extreme sense of justice. That's also a very much an can be an autistic trait. I know I have that, a very much extreme sense of justice. It's also the, I can see why the analogy of comparing instead of saying it's monsters, it's babies. I can see why that can be said rather than it's, because sometimes, sometimes babies don't know what they're doing, or they try to be helpful and they think they're being helpful, but in the end they're making more of a mess. That's sometimes what happens with babies.
0: Yeah.
1: Yeah. No, but that's a good analogy, honestly. Like, I like that. That's a good analogy.
0: Fun thing. We do have some non-binary representation in Bungo Stray Dogs.
1: Hey, yo.
0: But I will say there is some erasure of it in the anime English translation. We have a character named Q, one of my favorite characters, Yumino Kyusaku. I'll tell you a bit about the author.
1: Yeah, hold on one sec.
6: Yeah.
0: The author wrote a very interesting novel called Dagra Magra, which does not have a direct translation to English. It only has translations from Japanese to French to English, but I have watched the movie made off of it. It's very kind of surrealist, strange, like horror-esque deal.
1: I need to watch this. I'm someone who loves, I do surreal paintings and stuff like that. I gotta watch this. Mm-hmm. So we'll talk later about it, but continue.
0: And the character itself, unfortunately, has 2 minutes of screen time in the main anime.
1: What?
0: But in side things, such as there's a little series called One, which has little short stories, they appear more, which is fun. And they appear in some light novel, one of the light novels.
1: I was going to say, only for 2 minutes of screen time?
0: They are actually a major part of the plot of season 2, I believe. But part of me believes that they were created mainly for a plot point, which is something that happens sometimes, but I still adore the character. But the main thing is that the plot needed this character to have the ability they had to be able to cause some chaos, somewhat of a, you could say, somewhat of a zombie apocalypse type situation.
1: Oh, no.
0: But the thing about this character is they have a compelling story. They're a kid who's 13. They're in the mafia. They have a power that they feel like is a curse. Their power is if anyone harms them, they get cursed. And if they have a companion, a doll. If their doll gets broken, the person who harmed them ends up trying to harm others around them. And it is somewhat of a metaphor, I would say, for generational, like, trauma and those kind of things that happen.
1: No, that makes sense. Having it where it's, you know, it's the it's harm done to one person, kind of. Would you say kind of like ricocheting? Not like full deflecting. There's still the impact of it, but it's like thorns. It's you get you hurt me, I hurt you, and it's the I was going to say the doll one is the one I got confused on. I was going to say it's if the doll gets broken.
0: The doll is named after the character themselves to some extent. It is kind of a representation of the character themselves. They wear similar clothes to the character.
1: Ah, I see. So, but if the doll gets...
0: broken after the character itself is harmed.
1: Ah, I see. So is it kind of like... Can it like... is it like... Harm is like stored, doll broken, mm-hmm. harm release.
0: Yeah, the person who harmed gets a mark on them, like a handprint mark.
1: Ah, I see.
0: Yeah, and it kind of, it does cause like hallucinations and stuff. Our main character gets affected by it at some point, temporarily. And one thing about our main character is our main character has experienced some not so great things. And afterwards, the hallucinations actually linger even past when the ability has been nullified by our dear Dazai.
1: I was going to say probably residual psyche damage or something like that.
0: Yeah, it's interesting. Q also really does not like Dazai because Q came into the mafia when they were 6 years old. What a great age.
1: Ah, yes. Having literal child, starting to be a tween yet. No, a child going right into the mafia.
0: Great for their development, I'm sure.
1: Oh, yeah, totally.
0: I would say that the narrative foil for this character, even though they are really very much like definitely a side character considering their screen time, there's another side character named Aya Koda. She is a young girl. She's 10. And she is all for justice. She calls herself a warrior of justice. She practices karate every single day. and her dad is a cop, unfortunately for her, because he's also somewhat of a misogynist. But she experienced some not so great things after her mother and her sister ended up not being in the family anymore, and she had to take over a lot of responsibilities. But even so, instead of doing what Q does, which is trying to put all the hurt on everyone else, Aya decided, I'm going to make the world a better place. I'm going to fight for justice no matter what.
1: That's real. That does make sense for as a foil. Yeah, that really does make sense. Yeah, no, these are I was going to say, is Q spelt like, either like Q as in a Q of a line of people, Q as in the letter Q, or Q as in a cue ball?
0: Q as in the letter Q, but their real name is Yuma no Kyusaku, spelt K-Y-U.
1: Oh, I see. Okay, that makes more sense. That is a very non-binary name.
0: Yes. in the English translation of the anime, they end up being referred to with he/him pronouns. But in the original translation, they are not referred to by any pronouns. And in one of the those little side stories manga thing, they are there's a situation where some mafia members are trying to figure out what Q's gender is, and they don't, because Q is non-binary.
1: Gender. What are you, a cop? Literally.
0: Yeah, there's Juan doesn't get as much translation oversight as the main series, so they were talking about what side do they hold their chopsticks on and stuff. So some people got confused about that, but it just takes some research, honestly, to understand. But something cool about Bungo Stray Dogs is that children in Bungo Stray Dogs are depicted as fully capable, real human beings with emotions.
1: That, because they honestly are. I have a background in psychology, and I've been looking at school, both for childhood development as well, but I have background research, not background research, but background academics with childhood development, but also there's a type of school where it's the kids take over their own learning.
0: And, oh, I've heard about this.
1: Yeah, it's where they can do any activity they want, and they can use any tool, whatever they want. And the teachers aren't overseeing them. Like, for example, like, they cut apples with actual knives. They use garden snippers to arrange flowers. They use actual not safety scissors, but actual scissors to practice cutting. There's a lot of they use tools like that. Also messing with wrenches, and also messing with bolts and screws and nuts and all of that.
0: Yeah.
1: It's children are very capable of one, being motivated by being able to come up with a motivation, but also two, they come into this world wanting to know. If you give them the opportunity, they are capable. They are capable of knowledge. Maybe our children maybe have a little need to develop more as time grows on, their self-identity, also like their personality and things like that. Yeah. And they also develop their own more capability to do things along that time, especially when it goes being able to grip stuff. But
0: yeah,
1: I do like that, because children are, like, not saying that children don't have their flaws or aren't still learning, but they are capable of a lot of different things. They are, like, given the right opportunity, they can do a lot.
0: I would say that children in general are hardwired to learn things because of our. That's how you exist.
1: Yeah. No, it's literally, I have a class called, it's the Art and Logic of the Argument.

0: constantly going, why? It's the why loop. It's they want to understand.
1: Yeah.
0: It, I've seen it before. There's a parent online who does gentle parenting. Gwenna, I think is her name. It's when her children are in the why loop, it's she answers the first two whys, and she goes, why don't you ask me a better question?
1: Oh, I've seen this.
0: Yeah.
1: It's a really good way to get people, children to articulate their specific, what they are wondering specifically.
0: Yeah, because language development, it's, although language development gets more coherent, like from a 3-year-old to a 4-year-old to a 5-year-old, it's like stark night and day difference. And articulation is very important, especially articulating needs and learning how to articulate a sentence. Because sometimes with a conversations like a three-year-old will be like, sometimes a question, it'll go to a random, not connected thing. Then it'll go to cut back to a not related segment, and it's kind of not really a full sentence. It's having a statement not connected to the other person or a full conversation.
1: Mm.
0: It's like that's the best way I can say to describe it.
1: I know that in a lot of media, I've heard complaints about like certain books and things depict children as little babies, incapable, don't understand anything, even when it's inappropriate for their age group. 8-year-olds are not incompetent necessarily.
0: Oh yeah. Also, little tiny tots of babies, they are quite very smart. Here, there's a experiment that they did. It is with a light box. They put not fresh newborns, but tots who are crawling. They had a light illusion where it looks like there's a piece of glass, but there's a piece of glass over a box, and in the box it looks like you're walking on a checkerboard, and it looks like there's a sudden drop.
1: Oh, I've seen this.
0: Yeah, the tiny tots did it with mothers specifically. They are very understanding about danger. When they saw that their mother was smiling, saying, come on, you got it, they walked, they were nervous, but they walked over. When they saw that their mother was like, don't do it, or anything like that, or had either had no reaction or a distressed reaction, tots backed away, thinking that it is a real drop. It wasn't. It was a piece of, like a piece of,
1: illusion.
0: It's an illusion, yeah.
1: So in Bungo Stray Dogs, they don't necessarily depict super young characters. Their age range, the youngest character is Aya Koda, who there is like a baby at some point, but it's not a character. It's just
0: a baby.
1: A baby that's all around.
0: Sometimes,
1: but,
0: yeah.
1: A lot of the characters range from 10 to, a lot of the young characters are 10 to 14 years old.
0: That
1: makes sense considering the manga can get into some darker territory. Something about the manga that differs from the anime is that the manga is a bit darker and the anime is a bit more humorous. But the thing is, these characters, these children characters, Aya specifically is someone I want to reference. She ends up in a situation where she's at a train station. Someone tries to hand her a suspicious suitcase. Kunikida, our wonderful, I love my schedule guy, he ends up taking the suitcase because it is a bomb. And she's like, hey, I want to go investigate right now. And she manages to convince this guy who has places to go investigate with her. And she manages to, like, she handles the situation rather well. She gets a little bit in over her head at that point, but later on in the series, you see her take initiative for something super big and, like, affecting the whole world, pretty much. And she is like, I have to be brave. I have to do this, because who is going to except for me? And she's basically like, without her, things would have gone pretty bad, one could say.
0: I was going to say, it sounds like she's got a good...

0: a good amount of there's something in psychology, it's in child development, is self-confidence. Not self-confidence in the way that we think it is. It's the having, it's the self-image of what you want to be, who you want to become, how you want to be. And it sounds like the farther away, some people have it where it's self-confidence is farther away. And again, that can lead to low self-confidence in the way of the way we know it, but also higher self-confidence. It sounds like she has a higher kind of almost self-confidence in that kind of sense.
1: There is someone at some point who questions, why is a young girl like you trying to save the whole world? This character says, you're not even old enough to weave a loom, because this character is kind of stuck in past ideologies. And she says, I have to. I am scared, but I have to. I have to fight for justice. That's what I do. And
0: yeah, I was going to say, if you don't mind, keep talking. I'm going to fix this light situation.
1: Yes, our lights just turned off a little bit. I will talk about some other young characters while it gets fixed. There is Kyoka, who the author is actually male, but for the anime and manga, they changed the character itself to be female, along with her aunt. But she's 14, and she was in the mafia for some time as an assassin. And she was very capable as an assassin. She is generally very capable. There's also Kenji, who is a little farm boy. He's from a faraway little village. His superpower is that when he's hungry, he's really strong, like throwing cars kind of strong. And he goes on investigations by himself at 14 years old. He goes on investigations and he ends up like getting people to tell him, like confess by being kind. Once he goes out to kind of one of Atsushi's first few missions, he's like, I'll show you what to do. He goes out, he's like, hey, did you guys, he goes to this gang place and he's like, did you guys cause this thing to happen? And they just say, no, we didn't. And he just like, is like, okay, thank you. And then he walks away. And the main character's like, they're totally guilty. What? And the guys come back and they're like, so what was that about? You probably know that we're guilty. And he's like, wow, I knew you guys would tell the truth eventually. And kind of beats them up a little bit.
0: That's an interesting character trope. Like having a, is it purpose? Is it not, here's the thing though. Is it naivety or, like, or kind of, how do I say it? Knowing what's, like acting kind and more naive and, as a means as for investigation?
1: It's kind of both. Before he finds out, he's trying to find out who to talk to about what happened for the little detective situation. He ends up approaching this guy. The guy seems kind of weirdly intimidated by him, but he's so nice to this guy. And he tells him the information he needs, because Kenji, despite deciding to be nice quite often, can be quite a menace when he thinks someone he cares about is in danger, especially considering he essentially has his power. I explained it as when he's hungry, he's strong. His power is actually connected to nature itself, and as nature can be gentle and kind, it can also have explosions like volcanic explosions. And there's a point in the story where one of his friends ends up in trouble, and he hears about it, and he changes into like a completely different person, kind of. He kind of looks like he's, like, being possessed a little bit, but he will do anything to protect those he cares about. And that's why people don't really mess with him, because they know that he has that side to him, but he chooses to be kind anyway.
0: Yeah, no. Nature has a balance. I was going to say, the world has its own, has a balance like that. It's both kind and gorgeous and can be loving, but also very deadly, and will kill you in a heartbeat if you don't respect it, or learn how to work with it.
1: While we're on the topic of these characters, I want to talk a little bit about how food is used for connection inside of Bungo Stray Dogs. In our first episode, we see Atsushi hungry because he's been kicked out of his orphanage. He's ready to, like, rob someone, pretty much, but he ends up finding Dazai in the river and saves him. And Dazai says, "Hey, we'll get you a meal on my coworker's pay." The coworker is Kunikida. And Kunikida is not necessarily very pleased by this, but he goes along with it. And Atsushi says, "I want tea on rice," because that is his comfort food. He was thinking about tea on rice because he used to make it in the orphanage all the time. And he gets tea on rice, a lot of it. And that's the first time he meets the characters that he considers mentors. And that's how he connects with them.
0: I was going to say, I remember this scene. I forget what tea on rice is. Is it just like a cup of tea on rice?
1: I believe so, perhaps with a couple other additives, I think. But yes, mostly it is just tea on rice.
0: That could be good with a... I don't know if that picked up. I think my stomach might have picked up on the air. I'm hungry right now, so...
1: No worries. Yeah. We all get hungry, and it doesn't help that I'm talking about food.
0: I know. That's why I think I heard my stomach over there, because I heard, like, a... And I'm like, uh-oh.
1: It's your reminder to take care of yourself, please, and listen to your body when it says you're hungry. I know a lot of us neurodivergent folks have a hard time with that, so that's why I'm saying that. Drink water. Eat food. Do yeah. what you gotta do, for real.
0: I'm gonna whip out my segment. I do. Wha-pow. If you have, I was gonna say, do you mind if I do that?
1: Sure, I don't mind.
0: Yeah. If you haven't eaten a meal today, go take some time to eat a meal. If you don't, it doesn't have to be a full proper meal. It can be a disassembled sandwich where it's you're eating a sliced deli meat by the handful and shredded cheese with, like, a slice of bread.
1: My sister eats a lot of random cheese. I find her in the middle of the night with just a block of cheese.
0: I honestly, I don't know how old your siblings are, and I remember when I was young, I always craved a hunkering for the cheese in the middle of the night. It's just kind of what happened, just in the middle of the night, handful of shredded cheese just going, om. Like, that's something I used to do when I was younger. Although I don't think we're much different in age at all. Like, I don't know why I'm thinking I'm older than you. You're probably closer to my age than I think.
1: Probably. Other food things, while we're on the topic still. Kyoka, when she first gets into the agency, she's not really officially in it at first because she was an assassin and they kind of caught her. And Atsushi is... advocating for her the whole time because he knows she doesn't want to, like, do assassin work anymore because that's what she told him on the train that he encountered her on. But one of the characters says, "We still have to turn her in to the military police." And he says, "Okay, I'm going to give her a fun day, though." So they go and they get boiled tofu and she eats a lot. And then they end up going around town and they get strawberry crepes and... it's, like, so sweet. She's like, this wasn't on the map, because she had memorized the whole map, because it's a little food truck thing. She'd memorized the whole map of the city and stuff, and she seems so happy about it. She doesn't get turned into the police, thankfully.
0: Yeah.
1: But later on in the series, you can see Atsushi getting her, strawberry crepes from the same place, and it's kind of like a part of their friendship.
0: I remember this. I remember this episode, I think. I have a clear distinction in my mind about it. Yeah, no. Would you say that it's like a sign of camaraderie?
1: I'd say that food has always been a way people connect, and Kyoka, this was one of her first experiences in a while, being able to just be a 14-year-old kid. Without worrying about her doing mafia stuff.
0: Yeah. Yeah. No, that makes sense. Yeah, no. Like, I was going to say, I mean, there's also real-world significance where food is really important. And, yeah, no, it's... one second. And I lost it. Okay.
1: No worries.
0: I was about to sneeze. I was like, oh. I'm going to get there. Nope.
1: That was what I was like yesterday, not going to lie.
0: Yeah, it's like I'm about to get it's coming back. It's fine. It'll release itself eventually, not onto the microphone.
1: Hey, guys, if there, you're sick, wear masks, please. Some people are immunocompromised. Keep that in mind, please. Thank you.
0: Yes. This is just allergies. I think it's dust. I have a dust allergy.
1: Oh, no. Happens to the best of us.
0: Oh, yeah. No.
1: I'm allergic to glitter, as you saw last night.
0: Oh, yeah. Is it officially, like, glitter? Like.
1: Yeah. Last night I had a meeting with our guest here, and I was playing with a squishy. It broke. I got glitter all over my hands, and we had to end the meeting because it burned.
0: you were like, I'm so sorry. I can we end this meeting? I think I might be having an allergic reaction. I was like, oh my goodness, go! You don't have to apologize if you're having an allergic reaction. Go take care of yourself.
1: How am I supposed to be epic and whimsical when I'm allergic to glitter? That's the true question of my life. Before in the start of the next hour, I want to finish up this food thing. I got two other characters to talk about in regards to food. There's a character named Lucy. She's part of the Americans. She's Lucy Montgomery. She is the author she's based off of, made Anne of Green Gable.
0: Mm-hmm.
1: You might know it because you might. Depends on how much you have paid attention in English classes.
0: Yep. The name does sound very familiar.
1: She ends up getting a job at the cafe underneath the office of the detective agency that we are focused on. And at first, she's kind of, let's say, abrasive towards some of the characters, especially the main character, Atsushi. But through her cafe, she also is... Kyoka is somewhat abrasive towards her at first, but through the food she makes, they kind of connect, whereas Lucy is, like, getting Kyoka to, like, try the coffee she made, and Kyoka's giving her advice, being like, hey, you can't price this at the same amount as the actual cafe owner, and she's like, yeah, I guess you're right, and Lucy starts connecting through the coffee and her job to these characters more that she initially had some beef with, one could say.
0: That is honestly, I was going to say, yeah, I had a point. I just lost it. But yeah, no, like, it's a very interesting character dynamic. It's kind of that connection through not just food itself, but also coffee, but food and drink as well. Like, because good coffee can kind of... A good hot beverage can warm the soul and kind of help with, like, a connection. Like, I made soup for my assistant station manager, like a whole bowl of soup, because I thought he was dying of sickness.
1: Happens to the best of us.
0: He wasn't. It was another situation. And he's like, are you sure? And it's like, yes. Take the soup. I made it for you. It was homemade chicken noodle soup.
1: Oh, that's delicious.
0: Oh, yeah. No, it's... I'm about to put myself on a mission to make a person with celiac disease homemade raisin bread.
1: You gotta use a whole... Like, you gotta clean out your whole oven if you're gonna do that.
0: Oh, yeah. Well, it would be good for the oven anyway.
1: Yeah, like, that's fair.
0: Like, I'm used to the protocol at this point. Like my, I've had friends who have had celiac, or like not like they're gone or anything, but they have celiac, and I'm very aware of it. And I'm like, I don't want you to have any problems if I cook you something. And I'm always very careful, especially like what containers I use, making sure to scrub the devil out of it.
1: I do have one more character I want to mention in regards to food. Chuya, he collects wines, like I said. Don't condone drinking, by the way. Not a good idea. But he mostly collects them. But there are times where he has, like, compared... So when he first saw Dazai after 4 years after he left the Mafia, he said, the night you left, I opened up a bottle of Petrus, an old bottle, and I drank it. And later on, you see him with his bosses, pretty much, and he's celebrating, like, the city not being destroyed, and he pulls it out, and he's like, this is his way of, like, sharing with people, especially because he grew up unable to share a lot of food or drink with anyone. His favorite food is just plain rice, by the way. Fun little fact right there.
0: Plain rice, it's a good staple.
1: It is. But it was also cheap, one could say.
0: Oh, yeah.
1: But he ends up connecting with people via that. And Dazai himself ends up with, I'm not going to spoil it because epic season 2 thing, but he does end up connecting with two people who are really important to his story at a bar, which, again, don't condone drinking, but he ends up connecting to these two people by meeting up with them often at the same place, having drinks together, and it changes the trajectory of his life, genuinely.
0: Yeah.
1: One of the characters really likes curry, one of these characters, and he has some adoptive children. He leaves at a curry shop with their owner because he trusts them, and he pays them, and Dazai ends up trying some curry later on, and he says, whoa, this is so spicy, but he keeps eating it, even though it's, like, way too spicy for him, because he cares about his friend, and that's really cool, especially considering that Dazai, as a character, seems to have a hard time finding connection with people.
0: Yeah, no, I'd agree on that. Also, curry is so good. I'm dying over here. Hunger.
1: Don't you worry. We'll get you some food soon enough.
0: I can always sneak Fireside, not into the station, but we have a little area next door where food is allowed to be stored.
1: I have some chips if you want to eat while we play the PSAs soon.
0: No, that's okay. I've got so many. I was gonna say I have so many dining dollars. I can also get you something if you'd like.
1: Oh, that'd be pretty epic.
0: Yeah. No, I can. I have a lot of dining dollars. Speaking of that time, I was gonna say it is just about 1 o'clock.
1: This is WLMC Putney, Keene Brattleboro. We're going to be playing some PSAs because I have to play 2 every hour. That's the rules. I'm going to play them.
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3: I just opened TikTok for a second. Suddenly, it's an hour later?
2: In an article by Surfshark where they conducted a survey of over 7,000 people, 73% said TikTok is addictive, and 77% said it had a neutral or negative impact on their lives.
4: I thought I was the only one feeling alone, but I'm surrounded by people online.
2: Industrial Psychiatry Journal reports that social media addiction correlates with increased loneliness, and people confirmed as addicted often show higher levels of depression and poor mental well-being. We're not saying log off forever, but maybe. Take a moment, step back, reconnect with yourselves. Because real connections don't need a signal. This message is brought to you by those who care about your mind offline.
5: You hear those sounds? Those are the sounds of some of the wildlife that is all around us. But you better be careful. Although a lot of animals may be friend-shaped, they are not friends and can seriously harm you. According to the NIH, approximately 2 to 5 million people are attacked by animals. Here are some of the ways you can make sure to stay safe. 1, don't leave any trash outside of the designated receptacles and make sure all of your trash goes in. 2, make sure when you're walking alone at night that you're making a little bit of noise. This helps ward off animals in general. 3, if you see an animal ahead on your path, find another way around, that way you are not running into the animal. And most importantly, 4, if you do encounter an animal, don't make any sudden threatening movements and walk slowly back towards safety before immediately calling campus safety at 802-387-6899. Remember, a fed animal is a dead animal, and this was their home first. Make sure to respect.
6: Hi, it's Tara. I'm sorry, but I'm not able to take your call right now. Please leave a message, and I'll get right back to you.
7: Hey, Tara. It's me, Josh. I'm your new friend. His name's Brad, and saw him at a party yesterday. We both hit it off immediately, and oh my gosh, we have so much in common. It's nice to meet someone who knows you pretty well. He told me some things. I didn't think someone would know exactly what time you leave the gym, dining hall, and student center, but he's very good at remembering things, I guess. He also got a little personal and told me some inappropriate stuff. I didn't know that you were into that. But good for you. It's strange that he knows so much because he said you two don't talk as much these days. I just hope that it works out well between you both because he seems like such a nice guy and I'm glad that you have him as a friend too. Anyways, I gotta bounce, so call me later.
8: The warning signs of abuse, sexual, stalking or otherwise, are not difficult to recognize. Know the signs.
1: Hello, hello, we're back. My guest left temporarily because they were very hungry, which is fair. It is 1 p.m. It happens. Lunch, we missed it, probably. Again, eat food if you need to. This is Nova's Galaxy. We're talking about Bungo Stray Dogs, an anime and manga and light novel series based off of authors who... All the characters are based off of authors, and all the characters have... superpowers. Well, not all of them necessarily, but they have detectives, mafia, all the jazz. I wanted to talk about some of these superpowers. There's a couple flavors of superpowers, one could say. They're called special abilities, at least in the English translation. I've been trying to classify them in different categories because there are definitely ways they connect to each other that are different from each other. There are summon abilities, which is like summoning a companion, one could say, like a little familiar to fight alongside you. There are a couple characters with that kind of ability. One of them is Kyoka. We love our girl. She's so strong. I hope she has the best life ever. She has this little creature guy called Demon Snow, and it helps her fight. We have abilities such as transformation, like our main character, Atsushi Nagamija. I don't think I pronounced that right. I'm so sorry. Oh, yes. Also, I'll try to avoid spoilers, but I likely won't discuss anything beyond Season 3, but I'll try my best to avoid spoilers or be vague if possible. Also, anything triggering might come up, I will warn beforehand if possible. And be vague, also. Atsushi, he turns into a tiger. That's his transformation. We have some abilities such as enhancement. Our strong little farmer boy, Kenji, he can be strong when he's hungry. He gets really strong. There's also, I like to call him John America, but his real name is Francis Scott Fitzgerald, based on the guy who made The Great Gatsby. And I feel like this character specifically is more based on The Great Gatsby character in the book than the author himself entirely, but he can spend money to become stronger. That's his whole deal. We also have some abilities which affect external variables. This one's a little harder for me to think of examples for. I would say Chuya Nakahara, his gravity manipulation. It can affect the gravity in the general area as well as gravity on certain objects, which are pretty, I would say that's pretty external variables, but he can also affect the gravity of himself. And I would just say in general, gravity is an external variable. The manipulation of a physical environment, we haven't seen as much of that necessarily. My guest is back. I was just talking about the different types of abilities, but...
0: No, you're totally fine. I might let you continue so I can get some food. I will keep... I have brought you, since you requested a cheese Danish or a muffin. No cheese Danish, but I found a double chocolate cream cheese muffin.
1: Oh, that sounds yummy.
0: So it's the best of both. So I'll keep it over in the able-to-eat-ish area. So if you ever... You also are allowed to play some music if you need to go and be like, om.
1: I think I'll eat it afterwards, but...
0: Yeah, you're free also to crack the water at any time, as long as it's just placed back here. It is a sealable container, so, yeah.
1: Thank you so much.
0: Of course.
1: I will keep talking about my fun little abilities and such.
0: Absolutely. I'm going to go quickly eat some lunch. I will be right back over once I'm done with it.
1: Thank you. I'd say as an affecting the physical environment, again, Chiyu Nakahara, he can do that. There are some characters that are more side characters which can do time manipulation to some extent, which I would say counts. It's most of the ones that affect the physical environment end up being part of another one. I would say that a lot of these abilities can fall under any of these categories, which makes sense, because honestly, I like that as a superpower system. I don't think that like limiting your superpowers to just this is the type and they can't do anything else really makes sense for some things. Like Chuya's gravity manipulation. You can do a lot with gravity manipulation. Some say he's kind of overpowered. I kind of agree, but I think it's fun. Let's just have a fun time. Another topic. I want to say how I started watching Bungo Stray Dogs. How did I get afflicted with this disease? It's not a disease, but it is a hyperfixation, one could say. My cousin, my dear, dear cousin, she's one of my close friends. We haven't talked in some time, but we're just busy. She said, please, please, please, please watch this show. And I said, maybe. And I go visit her house eventually. And we start watching it. And I fall in love. It's infected my brain. And then I go and I say to my dear, dear sister, I say, come watch this show with me. And then we do. And then I say to my mother, come watch this show with me. And we do. And now I am on the iteration of getting my younger brother to watch this show. Unfortunately, I can't do the whole family because my youngest brother is 8 years old and this show is not appropriate for an 8-year old. It does have some violence in it, so we have to wait a little longer, but I'm sure someday he will experience this wonderful show as well. And my father just isn't very interested. He tends to like media that is fresh and new. That's what tends to be his thing. And I have talked a lot about Bungo Stray Dogs in my household. That is how I ended up watching this wonderful show. It does have its flaws. In the first season, there are some added fan service, which mischaracterizes a character to some extent, which I don't like. And there are two characters which I don't want to address fully, but I'm glad they go away mostly after the first season, one could say. Surprisingly, these two characters are worse in the manga, which is surprising because they were already very intriguing individuals in the anime. There is some thing also about the show is that all the characters to some extent are morally gray, including our heroes. Atsushi, he was willing to rob someone. He's less so morally gray than you'd think, but he is still to some extent morally gray. He does turn into a man-eating tiger, so that's the whole thing. Dazai is especially morally gray. There's a specific character named Ango Sakaguchi, and I would say he's the most morally gray character in this show. He is working for the government. I'm not going to spoil this, but he's been affiliated with different things that were, as you could say, less so very great for his morality points. And there's a point in the show where he contemplates killing our main character because he thinks that it is going to, he has been like affected by something that will kind of affect the whole world. And he doesn't, but he thinks about it, which is very interesting to me. Some of the characters definitely have more, you could say they lean more into the not great person kind of deal than others. I would say that the mafia boss, I wouldn't call him a great person. He's a very strange man in general, to be fair. It happens. But another thing that comes up a lot in Bungo Stray Dogs is color symbolism. We see the colors red and blue very often, and they're often associated with certain people or powers. Now, the manga itself doesn't have a ton of colored pages. I'm not sure entirely if it shows up a lot in the manga. In the anime, it does show up. Dazai is associated with the color blue, but when he's in his mafia era, he is more associated with the color red. His eyes are brown, but in the mafia era, where he was in the mafia, they are somewhat depicted with a reddish hue, and he often is seen in redder scenes. Now, when he activates his ability, it has like a blue aura thing going on. Atsushi is also blue. While Octagawa, his narrative foil, is associated with the color red. And so on and so forth. Dazai is blue. Chuya is red. It's something that pops up quite a lot, which I appreciate because I'm an artist myself, actually. I didn't go to, like, official classes or anything. I taught myself. And I love color symbolism. It's something I'm very fond of. Let's see. What's my next awesome topic? How Bungo Stray Dogs can inspire people to read. As I said before, all the characters are based off of real-life authors. While the morality of that is something I might get into, it does inspire people to read. It's inspired me to read more. I was one of those people who didn't read a lot after I ended up finishing high school because I got tired of having to read for classes and such. But I read a lot when I was a kid. After I could read. I couldn't read before I got medicated for ADHD. I just couldn't focus enough to read. But nowadays, I've purchased books from the authors that are shown in the show. And my mother, she listened to Crime and Punishment from Fyodor Dostoevsky because of Bungo Stray Dogs. It is really... I would say that this media can definitely inspire people to read. And I tried to read Dagger Magra, but it's really difficult because of the translations. There's only Japanese to French to English translation, but there's someone online attempting to translate it from Japanese to English. I hope they succeed. I really do. I'm so curious on what's going on. I'll be honest, the film I watched based on the book, it was a little confusing, which is fair considering that it's somewhat of a surrealist piece of media in the first place. In its original language, it's hard to understand. I wish the best to that translator, truly and honestly. But it's really, I love that, especially considering that media literacy is something that we're having issues with in our current time and day. I love when people can be media literate and read things. Read is awesome. We have a library here on campus. You can ask them to loan out a book you don't have here. I've asked them to get me some of the Bungo Stray Dog light novels before. It worked. Just make sure, like, take care of your books, guys. Be respectful to books. They're nice things. Let's see. Dazai. You might have heard this character's name before. Which I don't blame you, because I did too, before I ever watched the show. And I've seen him around before I even watched the show. And I've had friends who have had the same experiences. He's pretty easy to recognize once you know his traits. His brown hair, brown reddish eyes, bandages all over. He wears a kind of sandy colored coat and a little button up. And he is... one could consider he has escaped the fandom. I would say so. I know that some people sometimes assume he's the main character when they first see him. He is not, for the record, but he is definitely a very popular character. I've seen people who only know about him from Bungo Stray Dogs. A funny thing that sometimes happens is I'll see people online when I don't look at the fandom as much nowadays just because I'm busy, but when I did, I saw people online who were complaining about Bungo Stray Dogs because they were trying to do school projects based on authors, and they had to research the author, and they'd look up the author, and these random anime boys would pop up, which is quite funny to me, honestly. Things like that are pretty funny. I hope the best for anyone writing any research papers about authors, though, especially ones that show up in the show. Because I understand that that could probably be a struggle a little bit. Let's see. I have more topics. Spoiler culture in the fandom is quite intriguing, one could say, since we're on the topic of fandom. I would say that when it comes to fandoms where the anime is behind the manga, sometimes manga readers can be a little liberal when it comes to what they consider a spoiler. Well, I think specifically in the Bungo Stray Dogs fandom, from what I saw, people are not very good at spoiler warnings, which is fair enough, but I definitely do know some stuff about the manga that I haven't even fully finished yet that goes way beyond what the anime has covered so far. And you know what? It hasn't ruined it for me, because I just really like how the characters interact with each other. That is my favorite part of this media. My favorite part is the way that the characters interact with each other. I find it so entertaining. I love it, honestly. Something that also happened at some point. This series is 14 years old, pretty much. It, give or take a couple months. With that, and it's kept the same artist for these whole 14 years, as far as I'm aware. There are different artists for the Wan manga series, I believe. There might be a different artist who illustrates the light novel illustrations, but I am unsure of this completely. There's definitely a different artist for the anime, but the main artist for the main manga. Their art style progressed over time, and eventually it kind of changed to a noticeable extent, and some people weren't very fond of such change. And I don't think that the new style is bad. I really don't. I like it. The old style is a bit messier, but it's 14 years. People's art develops over time. I'm trying to make something recently, and I haven't quite started yet because I'm worried that if I start now, I'll have to redo older things, parts of it, because my art style might change as I go on. And I think that artists should be able to change within one media, especially one that's been going for 14 years. There is something to be said for the fact that people in general just are kind of put off by change, which is fair. But don't go after the artist for developing their art, please. It's been 14 years. It's going to change a little bit. You can like the old style or the new style. I don't care. Just be nice to artists, please. Let's see. Next topic I wanted to cover. There are stage plays that exist, and I want to watch them so bad. And there is a live-action movie, and I've heard it has very entertaining CGI quality. The stage plays are fun, I believe. I haven't seen any of them fully. I've seen clips of them. The actors they chose seem to fit the characters pretty well. I believe the stage play actor for Chuya and Dazai, they had a little concert together at some point in cosplay or something. That's really fun. I love when, the creators within a fandom can just have fun like that. Next topic I got is, I want to discuss the accessibility of manga versus anime. Well, I watched the anime first before I picked up the manga, because I did have a harder time reading after school stuff. I had a harder time when I picked up the manga understanding what the characters were doing in their physical space. I ended up getting somewhat confused at certain points of how a character got to where they were in the physical space, whereas in the anime, I never really had as much issues with that, which is nice. I mean, both mediums are awesome. I love both mediums. They both have their own, like, they're different mediums. That's the main thing about them, though. They some of them can't depict certain things. One of the things the author actually talked about was that anime can depict time better than manga. They specifically mentioned, like, pauses in conversations, which can change the context of things, which is harder to do within a written work because you aren't really... It's not spoken aloud normally unless you're doing an audiobook. I don't know if there's audiobooks of the manga, or there might be of the light novels. I know that the voice actor for Dazai, at least, I believe they did at least record some lines from No Longer Human in the Dazai voice. They might have done a whole audiobook of it, which would be cool. And it's not a super long book, necessarily, so I would believe it, honestly. Let's see. I have to discuss that. Also, the manga and the anime, they do have differences in the way they tell the story. Sometimes the manga adds things, or not the manga, sometimes the anime adds things that are not in the manga. Sometimes the manga has things that the anime hasn't covered completely or had to be cut out for time. Sometimes the anime gets rid of some things. And honestly, sometimes I prefer the anime. There are definitely some scenes which I wish were inside of the anime. There was some backstory stuff that I think got somewhat messed up in the anime because they cut out some character. But I will admit that the author of Bungo Stray Dogs does create some interesting characters at times, and not necessarily interesting as in I like the way they're acting. And thankfully the anime tends to cut out the stranger things that can happen within this series. It happens. It's an anime thing. I wish it didn't, though. I like to show people the medias I enjoy, so when I have to give a bunch of disclaimers before I start something, it can be a little bit awkward, one could say. If you are ever interested in watching Bungo Stray Dogs or reading the mangas, I would recommend taking a look at Does the Dog Die? It is a website where you can see trigger warnings for different medias in detail. Just be aware that some of the comments on these do have some spoilers. But you are also listening to this, which does have some spoilers. So I suppose you probably don't mind too much, but I would only recommend reading the comment if you are especially concerned of the trigger warning that is under. Let's see. The anime is more humorous than the manga. When I first picked up the manga, I was a little surprised on how it could be a little darker, one could say, with its visuals especially, than the anime. The anime definitely does have its dark aspects to it, I would say, but it's more lighthearted, for sure. I haven't finished the manga completely, for the record. I intend to at some point, but, you know. The anime, it does add some fan service, which I do not appreciate, because it specifically mischaracterizes a certain character. I'm not going to get into opinions on fan service as a thing. It is mostly just, I care a lot about the characters and the way they're characterized, especially considering that all the characters are based off of authors, which were real people. Respectfulness for the author itself is a whole conundrum. I believe that the author of Bungo Stray Dogs really does care for the works and the authors that it depicts, but some of the characters could be potentially interpreted as slightly disrespectful in the way that they're portrayed. I think it's fine, mostly. It's not like they're saying this is the person. It is fictional characters with superpowers that are being named off of authors and based somewhat off the works, and they are being twisted slightly for the sake of the story. And I think that's cool. There's another show called Bungo Alchemists, which has somewhat of a similar premise, I believe. I haven't watched it, necessarily. But this comes to, what does bungo mean? You might be wondering, Bungo Stray Dogs, why is it called that? Do they have stray dogs in it? Not necessarily. There is at least a dog in the anime, and there are dogs that show up in one. But Bungo means literary. It is literary stray dogs. This is what the show is called. Stray Dogs is more of a way to explain the people in the show. A lot of them ended up being orphans and or not quite aligning with their family, and having to find their own found family, which I love. I love found family. You could say that the detective agency itself that the show focuses on is a found family. I think it is, for sure. You end up having Atsushi and Kyoka. Kyoka tends... They have to a sort of sibling dynamic, I would say. They share a dormitory. And it's really cute. You have Rompo and the president of the detective agency, whereas the president of the detective agency somewhat is a parental figure to Rompo. And just general found family. I love found family tropes. It's one of my weaknesses for sure. Let's see. I'm somewhat saddened that I'll never fully probably understand Bungo Stray Dogs, since it is a translated work from Japanese to English, at least in my case. I'm sure it does have some other translations, by the way, in different languages, which is fun. I know the anime itself at least has, I believe, Portuguese and German dubs, and that's pretty cool. Probably other ones too, but those are just the ones I know off the top of my head. But since it is a work that is not originally in the language I know, I won't ever truly understand it completely, especially because a lot of the work takes place in Yokohama, Japan, which I've never been to, and I did not grow up in. I'm trying to learn Japanese because I appreciate a lot of works that are made that are in Japanese, especially some musical works, but it's hard. I'll be so honest with you. It is not an easy language necessarily to learn. I think once you get the basics down, it might be easier, but I'm still on the very, very basics. I hope one day to understand it more in depth, and this is why it's really important when you're, like, when you really care about a media. It's important to listen the best you can to people who have experiences in the places that it's based off of, I would say. I'm not from Japan. I am not from Yokohama. I'm just saying what I know from what I've seen. I'm definitely not an expert. The light novels, they exist. I've read a couple of them. I'm going to eventually read all of them, if I can. If I have enough free time to. You can definitely tell that the author progresses in their, let's say, writing abilities further on as it goes on. I like the first one, but you could say that the further ones are definitely written more experienced, you know? I saw something about an interview with the author and the artist, wherein the author said that they mostly just come up with a general plan, and a lot of times the artist themselves ends up creating the story to some degree with their art, which makes sense, but it was cool to see the author branch out into writing full light novels. There is a light novel that I was reading, which describes the character in a very interesting way. If you end up picking up light novels, be prepared for that one. It's a character that's always been a little intriguing, but she is described in a somewhat uncomfortable way in that light novel. Thankfully, it's mostly skippable, honestly. There's two mobile games that exist for Bungo Stray Dogs. One of them is dead. Very unfortunate. Will not be receiving updates anymore. It's been out since 2017. I've played it. It was Bungo Tales, or I think it had a different name, but I don't want to try pronouncing it because I am going to butcher it. It was called Bungo Tales to some extent, but there is a second name. You had to play marbles to fight with the characters, and it kind of did have some gacha mechanics too. It's bye bye, it's gone, rest in peace. I don't remember the name of the other one because it hasn't been brought to English app stores yet, but I believe it's like a school AU thing. Similar premise, you have to fight, collect characters, I believe. There's some side story stuff. If you know what Project Sekai is, I would say it's somewhat similar, except the music rhythm game is replaced with make these characters fight these bad guys kind of deal. Let's see. I've covered a lot of topics. I was assuming that I probably wouldn't be able to get through all these when I made these. Now I'm worried that I won't have enough to fill 2 whole hours. Let's see. There are some topics I want to save for when my guest gets back, because I think it'd be fun to talk through them with another person. Let's see. Is it moral to make fictional characters based on real people? To be fair, these authors, they're dead. There's like one or two, I think, in a light novel that the actual author is alive, but they requested to be in by Stray Dogs specifically. I don't think it's that bad. There's definitely something to be said for the way the characters are portrayed in some ways, but I don't know. I like the concept. It's fun. My guest is back. Yay!
0: I do apologize. I realized I was a little bit more peckish than I thought I was, and I forgot to take my medicine this morning, so I had to go quickly do that.
1: This is so valid. Do not worry about it.
0: Oh, we've been, us over in the other room, I have to say it over the air, we've been singing your praises. Also, we were laughing at the, just what you said. Well, they're dead.
1: They are. It's quite unfortunate, but if they weren't, they would be, like, over hundreds of years old. So, maybe it's not that unfortunate.
0: Yeah. I mean, all things have to end eventually. Like, we could go on about that, but I was going to say, have you almost gone through all of your topics?
1: Quite a few.
0: Wow!
1: There are a couple that I could go deeper into if I do run out of things on my list.
0: Holy guacamole. Sorry, I'm just like, I don't mean to, I know this is a talk show, I don't mean to gloat you on air, but wow, you're doing great for your first show ever. Like, wow. Like,
1: it's nice to have this outlet to yap about my things, because otherwise I'm out here annoying my siblings talking about all the lore of medias I enjoy.
0: That's why I do this. It's an outlet for me to do a somewhat act, because I'm a theater kid, and I use this to kind of help me act, help me speak, help me perform.
1: That's fair. I told my friend, one of my online friends, I was going to be here, and they're like, I'll try to tune in a little bit, because I think it's cool that you have a place to do things, and I'm like, this is so great. If Chris, if you're listening, hi. If you're not, that's fine. I know you're busy, but...
0: Yeah, we have a text line they can talk, text us at, by the way, if they ever are interested. It's I can show you how to navigate to it. We talked about it, actually. It's over here. You can it's Chris, right?
1: Yeah,
0: Chris, if you're listening, you can text it in and say hi,
1: or you can just DM me.
0: true. But I also, there's also a text line for any potential listeners, because I can also look at the statistics if I want to, but that might be a little nerve-wracking.
1: I am a little nervous about texts from people I don't know right now.
0: No, that's fair. But yeah, we have a text line.
1: I do have something to talk about with the art further-wise. Something cool in the manga that doesn't really show up in the anime is that the way that eyes are depicted on certain characters is very intentional by the artist to depict the character's state of mind. The character Kyoka, when she was in the Mafia, her eyes were more dull. You could see they were, like, more blacked out. And over time, as the manga went on, she started, like, having a better time in life. They got, like, brighter and, like, it's black and white, so it's, like, literally dark to light.
0: Yeah, no. I've seen that depiction of dullness to brightness, which is it's a trope in a bunch of different artwork. I know that it's mainly in anime and Japanese art that shows that really rigid dullness. But yeah, no, it's a good trope. It shows state of mind. The only thing I never, ever, ever get, and this could just be me being neurodiverse, is how nobody notices another person's eyes. And

0: covered by the tuition. So there's mental health resources you can reach out to.
1: Since we're on this topic, let's talk about how some characters in Bungo Stray Dogs struggle to change. Change is something that is a big thing in Bungo Stray Dogs, for sure, especially with Dazai and Kyoka, which I've been talking about a little bit.
0: I can take the paper, by the way, from you.
1: I'm just holding on to a paper.
0: And that says, be your bee real quick, not fully leaving. And then me saying, I'll be back in 5, so sorry.
1: I appreciated that. So, Dazai, you might see him in the anime and at first think, wow, he's such a silly little guy and also probably has some issues, but he's generally just a silly guy. But he does end up at certain points, you can see him somewhat slip back to his mafia days in his mindset, especially when Q is around, because Q definitely reminds him of the mafia times. Because I didn't mention this entirely, but the reason Q hates Dazai is because Q's power got a little out of control, and Dazai said, put that kid in a room. It's a little dangerous, so.
0: Yeah, no, a statement, put that kid in a room.
1: Even as Dazai is trying to be a better person, he tends to not take accountability very often. He's never said sorry to Octagawa, as far as I'm aware, at least. He seems to sometimes slip back into an older mindset, which makes sense because he's mostly doing this for someone else. He has a mindset as in good and evil don't really matter that much to him. I would say that you could say that he has a form of antisocial personality disorder. It's not like official, but I do like how in the manga it does depict that even people who may have similar mental states as Dazai does, or may have struggles with truly connecting on emotional levels, can still be good people. I think that's really valuable, especially because I know a lot of people with antisocial personality disorder. End up getting shunned a lot. And I think the depictions of these people in media matter a lot, especially because there are definitely been a lot of depictions as in, this person is scary, dangerous, but that's not always true.
0: Same thing also for other personality disorders, like borderline personality disorder as well. I've seen there's some pretty bad media depictions of borderline personality disorder that...
1: Yeah. I don't think empathy is what makes us human, necessarily. It's kind of crazy for me to say just randomly out of nowhere. What? I think it's creation, the ability to create things that makes us human. Guys, let people exist, please. as long as they're not hurting people actively, like, let people have fun, you know?
0: I was going to say, I have a sticker. It's on the way. I can't say the full word, but there's a sticker from a company called Punk with a Camera that I got. It says, trans people do nothing to your life. You cry baby dog. I can't say the full word, but you can get what it means. And I was going to say, if something doesn't affect you, let people be. Sure, may you not understand what it means? Absolutely. May it be a little bit scary or unsettling? Yeah. Is it any of your business? No!
1: Another character that somewhat struggles with change at first is Kyoka. She was in the Mafia, an assassin. On her first mission, she ends up going a little overboard. She has to go deliver something to a judge, and the security guards won't let her in. So she decides, I'm going to make a power outage and sneak in. And she accidentally ends up tasing the judge at the end of the day.
0: Oops.
1: Yeah. And she feels really bad afterwards. She thinks she's a failure, especially because she has her aunt showing up every now and then saying that her aunt has a really interesting mindset regarding change, whereas in her aunt believes that anyone born in darkness will stay in darkness forever. Not true, by the way. But Kyoka proves her wrong. Kyoka ends up later in the series, you start seeing Kyoka change the way she fights. She stops, like, attacking people necessarily when she does have to fight. She only knocks them out, and she ends up becoming, like, more teamwork oriented also. There's a point where a lot of the team gets separated during a really crucial moment in the later seasons where she goes back to find Atsushi and make sure that he's okay. And she stays with him.

0: and they stick together.
1: Yeah, no, that's, I was gonna say, it's the everybody has the ability to change, and also it's becoming would you say she's more, it's there's a sword fighting term, parry and riposte. It's when you get attacked, parry the attack, and riposte is a counterattack. Not like a, and it can be not like a lethal counterattack, but like a non-lethal attack. Would you say that she kind of follows that style where it's a little bit more defensive of herself rather than on the offensive?
0: Yeah, I'd say so. Later on, as she grows and changes as a character, she uses a little knife for her weapon, but she can summon a little. I talked about this a little bit, but you weren't here. She summons a little demon person called Demon Snow, who has a katana, who does most of the fighting. She's good at like assassin work and stuff, so she's really stealthy. But Demon Snow is pretty strong.
1: I see.
0: But she starts getting Demon Snow to knock people out instead of actually attacking them later on.
1: Oh, that makes sense. Okay. Yeah. So, yeah, no. That makes a lot more sense. But yeah, that I think something that's a big change in character, especially if it's from someone who is used to killing or has had an occupation of killing, is focusing on a defensive strategy rather than an offensive, but focusing on the maturity of and killing when it is absolutely necessary, otherwise knocking out and neutralizing a target that way.
0: I would say Kyoka's more mature in that way than Atsushi is, because there's a point in the movie where Atsushi's like, "Oh, we have to take this person down. We need to capture them." Where Kyoka's like, "That's not going to work. We have to take this person down. We can't just capture them. They've been captured before. It didn't work. Their ability's way too powerful." And they kind of have a little split over it for a little bit. They end up coming back together eventually. Dazai pulls some shenanigans. One thing about this show is Dazai, he's not omniscient necessarily. There are points where you can see him where he thinks he has his plan completely down. He's just very smart, but then he gets it wrong slightly and he gets so frustrated about it.
1: Yep. That's real. That's honestly so real.
0: Especially when it comes to Fyodor, one of his foils, because Fyodor is also very smart. They are very similar in some ways and very different in others, one could say.
1: Yeah, no, that makes a lot more that makes a lot of sense. Yeah.
0: Also, something that Bungo Stray Dogs explores a lot is trauma. That is something I wanted to say because it's impossible not to acknowledge when it talking about the show. There's a point in which I did say that Atsushi was an orphan. There's a point in the show where it seems like it feels like a turning point, wherein the show starts following the manga closer a little bit. The show tends to have a more humorous approach to things than the manga does. There's an episode where Atsushi learns that the headmaster of the orphanage she was at passed away, trying to come find him with flowers to because he saw Atsushi in the newspaper, and Atsushi ends up like having a couple moments, one could say, where he is avoiding a lot of people, trying to comprehend this, avoiding work for a little bit. At the end, he's talking to Dazai, who has also lost a parental-esque figure, but a very different one who was kinder. And Dazai says to him, "Hey, most people cry when their dad dies," because also she's trying to figure out how he feels, because he won't forgive the headmaster. The headmaster was pretty not great to him, but Dazai tells him, "Hey, you're still allowed to cry," pretty much, because when someone is a bad person, it's still hard to say goodbye, you know?
1: Oh yeah, no, it's also the use. It's also it's a someone who is a parental figure, even if they were bad, they still had an effect on still had an effect on them. Like I was gonna say. You may not ever forgive. You may not ever forget, but and this is something that also translate into the world, real world as well. Not saying that any of these events aren't based by a lot of different things that happen in the real world, but like it's the coming, the someone dying who is not a good person or has wronged you, like, you, but even if they, even then, if they're still close, you can, it, grief happens, and it, you end up, sometimes you might end up crying.
0: Yeah.
1: Doesn't mean you forgive them, doesn't mean you forget what they did, but it means you cry, but sometimes it means you cry.
0: Yeah, another circumstance where trauma is a big thing is it does definitely explore generational trauma. One of the things is the mafia boss person, he was trained by another person who we don't know a lot about, honestly, and then he ended up recruiting Dazai, who ended up training Akutagawa, who ended up training Kyoka, and they all kind of passed down the trauma generationally until Kyoka broke the cycle.
1: That may, I was going to say, yeah, no, that, I was going to, yeah, words.
0: Yeah.
1: Yeah. Cool, cool representation. Yes, that's words, right? I think.
0: Yes. I want to say, why does BSD matter despite its many flaws? It does have many flaws. I will acknowledge this. The author is a little bit strange, one could say, of a person. I don't think they've done anything like outright horrendous, but they do have some strange way of describing certain characters. And at some point, the author said, and I quote, "This story is not for people who are good at living. In this world, there exist people who are so good at living that they do not need a story at all. They are the ones who think that stories are, after all, just a pastime for your hobbies that are not necessary for life, and therefore it is a waste to spend money on such things. I did not assume such people to be my readers from the beginning. I cut them off. On the other hand, there are certainly people who need stories like oxygen still. I always hope that Bungo Stray Dogs will become oxygen for such people. They are the lost ones that Dazai talked about," which is something I see floating around the fandom quite a bit. I'm not sure if the translation is completely accurate, but I think it gets the sentiment along, because of course the author is Japanese, so there might be some misinterpretations, but yeah, for a lot of people, especially neurodivergent people, stories are so important. I know a lot of my life revolves around fandom and fandom culture.
1: And my, I was gonna say that's the same thing that happened with me. I a lot of my especially my youth, I grew up and still now, like, I've been getting into more and more fandom involving things like recent movies, and also finding comfort in portrayals of characters and portrayals of media. That I don't know if you heard as you were reading. I had to give you a small clap there. No, that's good thing for pulling out a good that's a good quote to pull out.
0: Yes.
1: Yeah, it makes sense, like that that kind of makes sense, especially with that kind of portrayal of with media, that kind of lifeline that people have, especially when it comes to finding something someone relates to, finding that relatability, like that's important.
0: My theory about the author of Bungo Stray Dogs is that their hyperfixation potentially is literature, especially because their author name, that's not their real name for sure, their author name is Kafka Asagiri.
1: Ah, I see.
0: So I would assume that the author is one of these people who need stories to exist.
1: Yeah, no. Sometimes people, drop the paper. It's fine.
0: It's okay. The paper that drops.
1: The paper that drops. I'll pick it up afterward. Because you, I do have to say, you have gone, like, besides, like, 5 minutes of a break split up, you have gone almost 2 hours straight talking for
0: I
1: your
0: shirt.
1: I love
0: talking.
1: That's, honestly, I encourage you to do a podcast if you'd like to. Like, it's we have the ability to do, where you can record your own podcasts and stuff.
0: Oh, that's fun. Someone call me a professional yapper. I'm not being paid yet, so I wouldn't. But someday I wish to be.
1: We can talk later. Probably not. Actually, I don't know. Actually, I can't make that decision.
0: That is valid.
1: I'm only getting paid potentially. I just work here. I don't make a lot of decisions like that, but I honestly, this has been great so far. I know we still have like 7 minutes, and yeah. I've
0: actually gone through most of my topics. My other one is just general character dynamics, which isn't very specific. I was ready to just pull out describing random characters.
1: We could something I do that I might I give you a little bit of a tip over the air?
0: Sure.
1: Like, something I recommend is doing, like, for the last few bits, is doing a conclusion. Like, a full, like, kind of conclusiary.
0: Yeah.
1: Kind of doing, like, a TLDR. Like,
0: I would say that talking about everything, pulling out the quote was pretty good for the end. But I would just say, guys, I love Bungo Stray Dogs. That's my conclusion.
1: That is so fair, honestly.
0: I have other medias I plan to talk about at some point. I need to refresh on some of them to some extent, but this one is one of the big ones for a couple of years now for me.
1: Oh yeah, and again, I would love for you to be on my show, and. I would love for you to be on my show with me and my two other hooligan howligans. One of them is not the man in the yellow shirt in the other room who just appeared. The other one in the chair, my other hooligan, and also one of my best friends on campus. I'd love for you to come on and talk and yap.
0: I hope I can. We'll see about scheduling. I can't drive yet.
1: I am happy to drive you where to and fro if it means for you to get for me to have you on my show.
0: Yeah. Something about fandom is that I know sometimes people are embarrassed to talk about certain fandoms, but especially ones that have reputations, one could say. But if you love something, guys, the people who you're meant to be around won't judge you for it, as long as it's not something that's actively, like, harmful necessarily, I'd say. Not something you'd be calling for, like, I don't know, the death of kill everyone or something, like, evil like that. Like, don't do that, guys.
1: Raising the pitchforks. Yeah, I was gonna say, speaking of I used to be part of, like, fandoms that were like that. I have a reputation. Undertale in its prime.
0: Oh my goodness, yes. I was part of Undertale when I was a small child.
1: Were you a part of the Amino?
0: Oh yes, I'm so glad that app is dead. Do not rest in peace, Amino. Please rest in hell.
1: Rest in pieces.
0: Rest in pieces.
1: Yes, Amino was a old chatting app that had a lot of issues. Quite a bit of some issues, especially
0: really bad moderation.
1: Really bad moderation. Oh my goodness. Moderation? What kind of moderation? No moderation.
0: I have a little tangent since we're running out of time. Bones Studio, when I get you, you better watch out because you gotta animate Stormbringer correctly. You gotta, please, please. Bones Studio also animated My Hero Academia and also the, what do you say? It's called I forgot the name of it, but it's, like, really popular. It has, like, the Brotherhood of something-something.
1: Brotherhood of something so- Not... Which one? I'm thinking Brotherhood of Steel, but that's...
0: Yeah, I think so.
1: That's Fallout, though. That's
0: no, okay. That's not Fallout. Okay, it's not Fallout, but...
1: Yeah, no. It looks like we have our next DJ coming up, and we have nobody here. We have nobody here who is walking around with a sign that says, pay no attention to me, I am checking a thing, beep, boop, beep.
0: Bone Studio, I know that Bungo Stray Dogs is your least favorite child for some reason when it comes to your animation skills. I think it's like Shrek. I think they put the animators there as punishment.
1: can we talk about that? That's so funny.
0: But, like, please, please, animate Stormbringer good. Please, please, please, please. Thank you.
1: So, I was going to say, the story is that they were animating Prince of Egypt and Shrek at the same time at DreamWorks. Anybody who did not do well with Prince of Egypt was sent down to work on Shrek.
0: This is what I think is happening with Bungo Stray Dogs, because animation quality change is crazy. They, like, put all their, like, budget in the fight scenes, and people are just, like, standing around.
1: I'm seeing a bit of a flashing light. Am I going crazy? Okay.
0: Guys, flashing lights warning, audio style.
1: Whoa.
0: I'm almost out of here, but again, yeah. Bone Studio. I have a bone to pick with Bones Studio. Not as in I don't like them. Like, I'm not dissing on them. I really want them to do a good job animating Stormrear. It's such a good light novel. They animate the light novels every season as backstory stuff, and they haven't done Stormrear back yet, and it's like Chuya's backstory, and I need them to do a good job. It's a really good light novel. I haven't finished it all the way. I need them to do a good job.
1: You know, this reminds me of a light novel I never got to finish. What I need to continue. So, I'm a JoJo's fan, unfortunately. Not like unfortunately. I know my memes suck. But hey, I grew a appreciation for classical rock.
0: Heck yeah.
1: Yeah, no. I was going to say, Owen is pointing at you with appreciation. We probably discussing what we were discussing about you in there. Again, nothing worrisome. But yeah, no. Purple Haze. Purple Haze, or Purple Haze. It's the light novel with Purple Haze, and it talks about the stand. There's some stands. Stands are like powers that they emulate your powers. Ooh,
0: at time. Thanks, guys, for listening to me ramble. I'll be back eventually. You'll see.
1: You're listening to WLMC, Putney Keene, Brattleboro. I'm going to get off of my spot and Nova, if you want to get off your spot so that way we can do something called a live transition. You probably will start to get used to this. This is where we go from one DJ to another. I was going to say we have Bambles Rambles.
2: Bambles Rambles.
1: It's Babbles Rambles. I have it.
2: How long have you been mispronouncing it as that?
1: I have it misspelled as it, too. I'll fix it.
2: No, it's spelled correctly. It's just pronounced weird. It's based off my Discord username.
1: I have it as Bambles Rambles, but it's Babbles Rambles.
2: Babbles Rambles.
1: I'm sorry, Mads.
2: But I think I know what you guys were talking about with the JoJo thing. I can continue the conversation if you guys like.
1: I was going to say, we actually were talking about Bungo Stray Dogs, and I was talking about kind of light novels and stuff. You can if you'd like, but it's up to you.
2: Well, this is a hybrid shift, after all.
1: Yeah, I'm gonna head off. I'm going to go over and talk with some people, and I will let you start up and do your show. Alrighty. Thank you all for... what's your DJ name?
0: Nova Spectre.
1: Letting Nova Spectre talk about Bungo Stray Dogs for 2 hours straight on their first show.
2: Yeah.
1: Yay. Alrighty.
2: That's impressive.
1: I know, right?
2: I want to guest show on one of your shows someday. That sounds like fun.
1: Do so. Alright. I'm going to let go. You, go off on it.
2: Alright. Well, hello everyone. As you could hear, it's your DJ Mads coming at you with another broadcast of Babbles Rambles, which our station head, the lovely Jester, has been apparently mispronouncing the whole time, despite the fact I've said the name more than once.
0: I'm so sorry.
2: I got bits and pieces of the last conversation that was happening here. Where is everything? What happened to everything? There's just PSAs out here. Oh, that's why there are PSAs. It's in the search bar, of course. Anyway, let's see if they added the new music. I added some more music. So hopefully, yes! Yes! Anyway, some more music has been added to our selection thanks to my disc doing, or my digitizing of discs. Anyway, current time is 2:02. Well, weather out is technically 73 degrees, I think. It's raining slightly right now, I can tell you that. I should have brought an umbrella, did I? No. But I'll deal with that later. Anyway, we're going to start off with something else. Let me get the computer on. And why is there... The sticker for our computer is gone. It should be here. It's gone. And that will probably bother me. For a while. Oh, we have a lot of new music. Wow. Or I think new. I'm not sure. Maybe we finally organized some stuff correctly. Who knows? I do see Crane Wives, so I think we're going to actually start with that. If I can find it, I'm not wearing my glasses. Woo! Anyway, we're going to start with some of our new selection with Crane Wives. We're going to be playing... Hold on. We're going to be playing from Crane Wives, Allies or Enemies, if I can find it. There it is. Next up is Allies or Enemies by Crane Wives.

That was Allies or Enemies by Crane Lives. You're listening to WLMC Radio, the thin line from Pony, Vermont. I'm your host, Maz, and this is my show, Babbles Rambles. Anyway, words. Oh, yeah, I was thinking about this different band. So, you know, like, how words are so hard right now. But, let me try and think. Let's see. Oh, like, it goes something like, perfect world. I don't remember. I'll think of it later. We probably don't even have the band, but they also made the song Weird Science, if you want some context. I really like that band, personally. I think they actually reorganized, it does look like they reorganized all of the music. Let me see if Go-Go's is still in, like, the other category. If I can spell it, that is. Might still be in the other category. Let's see. Oh, we have. How does this keep happening? Every single time. At least we have. The Go-Go's is just never. Just never gonna happen. Or, well, it's always going to be stuck in various artists until I probably add more albums. Which sucks, like, majorly, but, like, could be worse. Could be worse. I technically just submitted the same album. I actually digitized it twice, partially out of pettiness to finally get it put in. Didn't work. Did not work. Anyway, I'm just looking through our music selection right now. I'm gonna probably look up the name. Unfortunately, I haven't been able to get my Wi-Fi to work for a really long time. So, I'm still working on that. But I'll figure it out. Let's see. Wow, my voice hurts already. Ooh, Queen. Well, I'm gonna listen to some Queen next. Next up, I'm thinking, let's see. Next up, we're gonna be listening to the classic Queen and David Bowie collaboration song, Under Pressure.

That was Under Pressure by Queen and David Bowie. You're listening to WLBC Radio, the Fin Lab from Putney, Vermont. I'm your host, Matt. So apparently we had a new tagging system, and that's why our strawberry, or rather our music player, looks much more organized than I've last seen it. Last time I saw it, it was a mess. It's actually been a mess for a while, but I'm glad they added some more organization. Anyway, if you have any CDs that you would like to add to our digital library, please give them to, actually, I don't know if I'm allowed to do this, never mind. I was going to, I'm just gonna play something else. Next up, The Score, haven't seen them in a while. Why is there just one song? I'll add more of The Score. I now need to add more of The Score. We also don't have any Susie and the Banshees. I'm going to add that. I'm going to make a personal little list of all the artists that I need to get CDs of to add. But I'm going to do that. And hopefully that will work. Anyway, I'm just looking through some of our songs. We have The Simpsons on here, by the way. I don't think we've ever actually talked about how that's just there. I'm not even sure if anyone's ever played it. It's just there. Pretty sure we're allowed to play it. I'm not positive if we're allowed to play it, and that's the issue. Woo! Anyway, just looking through. We got Goats and Trees. I don't know why there's a band called Goats and Trees. They're probably good, actually. But anyway, we need Will Wood, but I'm not sure if that's appropriate for the station. But someone can always dream, if you know what I mean. Anyway, let me just look. Cash, don't know what that is. Let me see. Okay, I think I'm zoning out a bit. I might just play some AJR. I don't know if this is appropriate. Let me just look for a bit. Honestly, I can't get the internet to work, so I can't actually look up what songs are appropriate or not. By the way, the current time is 2:15. It's probably still raining. I don't know. I'm stuck down here. But let me just look. We got Beyonce. Ooh, Black Sabbath. I think I've heard people like badmouth Black Sabbath, or it might be something else. I'm gonna see. I should have added some more A's. I might just go with some nice classic. I can't spell. Hold on. Myths. Yeah, we got the Tom Smiths, and then we just got Smith the. And we're gonna do Heaven Knows. You know what? Next up, we're going to be playing Heaven Knows I'm Miserable Now. Current time is 2:16. You're listening to WLBC Radio, the Fin Lab from Putney, Vermont. And I'm your host, Matt. Enjoy.

That was the Smiths. Heaven knows I'm miserable now. You're listening to WLMC Radio, the fan live from Putney, Vermont. I'm your host, Matt. Anyway, the current time is 2:20. Right now, I'm looking for the Beagles, which I'm starting to realize might not actually be here, despite donating stuff. Granted, I don't know how to spell. So that's another thing. I'm just looking. I'm pretty sure we don't have it. So instead, I'm going to be playing something else. And I think what would be good to play is, let's see. We're going to be playing instead David Bowie's Starman. Next up is David Bowie's Starman. Temperature outside is 72. It's probably still raining. I can't read the sign. So, and it is expected to rain today. So there's your fair warning. Anyway, next up is Starman by David Bowie.

That was David Bowie's Starman. You're listening to WLMC Radio, The Fin, live from Putty, Vermont. Also, the band that I was thinking of earlier, Oogie Boogly, I think, which, stupid name, but they make great music, and their music kind of fits their vibe, which is incredibly bizarre in the best way. Anyway, next up, I was thinking we're going to be listening to Rick Springfield's Jesse's Girl. Current time is 2:25. Maybe it's raining. Maybe it's not. It's 2 degrees out. Who knows? I can't check my phone because there's no cell here, and I still haven't figured out the Wi-Fi. Anyway, you're listening to WLMC Radio, The Fin, live from Putty, Vermont. Next up is Rick Springfield's Jesse's Girl. I'm your host, Mads, and enjoy.

0: That was Rick Springfield's Jessie's Girl. You're listening to WLMC Radio, the Finn Live from Putney, Vermont. It's almost 2:30, which means we're almost one quarter through of our show, which means we still got more show to go. Woo! Anyway, I'm going to pull up our PSA so I can get that out of the way, if I can spell P-S-A. There we go. All right, we're going to be playing some PSAs, so enjoy or I don't know.
1: Alert. Internal seismic activity detected. Diagnosis. You're hungry again, aren't you?
2: I don't need to eat. I need to finish this paper.
1: Assessment. Incorrect. Presently, you require both nutrition and a thesis statement that isn't held together by wishful thinking and caffeine. Prioritize sustenance.
2: Ugh. 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Is the dining hall serving mac and cheese today?
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3: You hear those sounds? Those are the sounds of some of the wildlife that is all around us. But you better be careful. Although a lot of animals may be friend-shaped, they are not friends and can seriously harm you. According to the NIH, approximately 2 to 5 million people are attacked by animals. Here are some of the ways you can make sure to stay safe. 1. Don't leave any trash outside of the designated receptacles and make sure all of your trash goes in. 2. Make sure when you're walking alone at night that you're making a little bit of noise. This helps ward off animals in general. 3. If you see an animal ahead on your path, find another way around. That way you are not running into the animal. And most importantly, 4. If you do encounter an animal, don't make any sudden threatening movements and walk slowly back towards safety before immediately calling campus safety at 802-387-6899. Remember, a fed animal is a dead animal, and this was their home first. Make sure to respect them.
0: All right, that was our PSA requirement of the hour. Anyway, current time right now is 2:31. You're listening to WLMC Radio, the Finn Live from Putney, Vermont. I would also like to thank our past DJs who were here like an hour ago, actually half an hour ago, for the water they gave me, because I didn't bring my water bottle, and I probably should have. Anyway, let me see. Next up, I think I have the perfect thing. Next up, we're going to be listening to Blondie's One Way or Another. I'm your host, Matt, and next up is Blondie's One Way or Another.

That was One Way or Another. You're listening to, One Way or Another by Blondie. Anyway, you're listening to WLC Radio, the Fan Live from Putney, Vermont. I'm your host, Matt, and this is Babbles Rambles, where I surprisingly do very little rambling. Anyway, I'm just going to be looking for some more songs. I was thinking next up, if I can find it, I was going to play one of my brother's favorites actually next up. Or his amount of favorite is a bit much, but yeah. I actually don't remember some of my brother's favorite, but next up we're going to be playing Shout for Tears from Fears, and I think this is one of my brother's favorites. Who knows? I can't remember. Anyway, next up is Shout by Tears for Fears. Current time is 2:36. Current temperature is 72 degrees. Not sure if it's raining or not. Anyway, enjoy this music.

Sorry that was so long. I didn't realize that song was so long. Anyway, that was Shout by Tears for Fear as you'll listen to WLMC Radio, the fan live from Putney, Vermont, and I'm your host, Matt. Anyway, I'm just looking through. I think I recognize at least two of these bands right now that I'm seeing, or well, probably a few. Let's see. I'm going to just... Oh! I know a perfect thing we're going to be playing next. Next up, we're going to be playing Losing My Religion by R.E.M. Next up is Losing...

listening to WLC Radio, The Fin, live from Putney, Vermont. That was REM's Losing My Religion. Current time right now is 2:48. You're listening to Babble's Rambles. I'm your host, Mads. Current temperature outside is 71 degrees. Is it raining? Is it not? I can actually check now because I finally got my internet set up. Woo! Yay! It's cloudy. It's cloudy. And I think it's raining right now? I don't. Pretty sure it's raining right now. Hopefully it's not raining too hard. Yay! Anyway, let me just scroll up. I was thinking next up, let me go look through some stuff. But to hold you guys over, we're going to be listening to Rio by Duran Duran. Next up is Rio by Duran Duran. Enjoy. If it would start. There it is.

All right, that was Rio by Duran Duran. You're listening to WLMC Radio, the Fin, live from Pawnee, Vermont. I'm your host, Matt. Next up, we're going to be listening to AJR's Karma. That's right, we're actually going to be listening to an AJR song. How fun! Anyway, current time is 2:55. It's currently 71 degrees out. I believe it's currently raining. Anyway, next up is Karma by AJR. Enjoy.

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1: That was AJR's Karma. 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Current time is 2:59, and we're going to look for some more music. Yay! I'm mostly just seeing if music is safe for us to play on air. I'm not sure if the last one I played was on air was safe. I'm pretty sure it was, but I'm still nervous about it, so yay! Fun. Sorry, I'm a little winded, folks. We're almost an hour way through our show, and right now it is time for the station ID, which is top of the hour early, WLMC Keene Putney. I think that's what I'm supposed to say. I'm not sure if I'm supposed to include the colon or not. Maybe not. I don't know. Anyway, I was thinking next up we could play some Clash. If I can recognize any of the songs, which I might not be able to. Yay! Oh, goodness gracious. You know what? We're just gonna can that for now. Let me just look up. Hold on. Words. In. Alright, I think I have a good one. Next up, I'm gonna. Oh, we have a... Huh. Alright, next up, we're gonna be listening to Dead or Alive. You spin me around like a record. Enjoy!

That was You Spin Me Round Like a Record. You're listening to WLMC Radio, the Finn Live from Putney, Vermont. The current time is 3:04. It's currently 70 degrees out, and I can kind of read. I should have really worn my glasses. It says rain. It says rain. That's what I got. That's all I really got. But anyway, we're going to listen to something else next. Next up, we're going to be listening to The Runaways' Cherry Bomb. Oh, also we have Woodstock 99. I feel like we should mention that because I've heard how horrible Woodstock 99 was. Woodstock 99. I've heard it's horrible. Or maybe I'm thinking of a different Woodstock. I don't really remember. But anyway, next up, we're going to be listening to The Runaways' Cherry Bomb. Next up is The Runaways' Cherry Bomb.

That was Cherry Bomb by the Runaways. You're listening to WLMC Radio, The Fan Line from Putney, Vermont. I'm your host, Matt. Current temperature up 70 degrees with light rain. I think I read that right. Or I think it says rain lightly. I genuinely cannot read it. It's very far away. But the current time right now is 3:07. And next up, we're going to be listening to Mr. Meister's Broken Wings. I'm your host, Mads, and next up is Mr. Meister's Broken Wings.

Something just happened. Hold on. I think something just broke. Let me try and figure this out. I'm gonna be putting this on automation until I can figure that out, if it works. All right, I'm gonna figure this out.

0: Okay, in my professional opinion, I have no idea what happened. I'm still fidgeting around with stuff. I'm gonna try again. Yeah, still doesn't work. Okay, this is gonna be an issue. You know, this is the second time this sort of thing has happened on my show. Really, it's kind of ironic how this keeps happening. Personally, my theories are that I rock and move around a bit too much, and that causes some wiring to get loose. Unfortunately, I don't know how the wiring here works, but I'll work on that. So yeah, I'm gonna just chat, try and figure this out, and hopefully find a solution. Hopefully. Let's see. I got one cord. I have currently one cord. I'm dragging you all in this with me. I have one cord that is very gray. Whew. But I have one incredibly gray cord, so that's not useful. But yeah, I have one gray cord. Actually, I think I have like two. I'm pretty sure this cord is supposed to go somewhere, but I don't know where is the problem. So that's an issue. Also, I tried opening up the back. Did not help, as it turns out, because all the wiring is an absolute mess. So all the wiring is a mess. I have no idea how to fix the computer. So I'm going to go back to figure this out. You get more automation. Have fun.
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Okay, I'm back. I'm gonna try and see. I'm gonna keep on talking so we don't have dead air. And, okay, turning up the speakers. Yeah, that does nothing. Yeah, no, we're experiencing technical issues, folks. We're working through it. Right now, I let my supervisor know. Hopefully we can get this fixed. Unfortunately, the wiring is a mess, so it makes things a bit harder. But I'm gonna put you guys back on automation as I figure this out. Bye.

it seems like everything's back in working order. I would like to thank Gesture for helping me with the issue. Turns out the computer was just muted. I didn't know it could do that on its own. I guess it can. Maybe I pressed something on accident. Who knows? Maybe it's happened to me more than once. I can't really tell anymore. Woo! Anyway, I'm just looking through our music selection. We're going to be trying to play Broken Wings again by Mr. Meister. Hopefully it works this time. Current time is 3:26. Current temperature out is 70 degrees. There's a very light rain. Anyway, enjoy Broken Wings by Mr. Meister.

right, that was Mr. Meister's Broken Wings. You're listening to WLMC Radio, the Fan Live from Pawnee, Vermont. I'm your host, Matt. Next up, we're going to be listening to You Give Love a Bad Name by Bon Jovi. Next up is You Give Love a Bad Name by Bon Jovi. Current time right now is 3:31. We have 30 minutes left of the show. And current temperature is 70 degrees out with moderate rain. I'm maybe doomed a little bit, who knows? Anyway, enjoy. Let's see. There we go. Next up is You Give Love a Bad Name by Bon Jovi.

0: that was Bon Jovi's You Give Love a Bad Name. You're listening to WLMC Radio, the Finn Live from Putney, Vermont. The current time is 3:35. There is currently moderate rain and it is 70 degrees out. Anyway, I'm your DJ Mads. Next up, we're going to be listening to our PSAs and then back to the music.
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0: That was our required PSAs for the hour amount. Next up, we're going to be listening to My Hero by Foo Fighters. Next up is My Hero by Foo Fighters. Current time is 3:37. There is some light rain happening right now, along with it being a nice 70 degrees, although probably will feel colder because, you know, the rain. But anyway, enjoy!

You're listening to WLMC Radio, The Fin, live from Putney, Vermont. That was My Hero by Foo Fighters. Next up, we're going to be current time is 3:42. Current temperature out is 70 degrees with some very light rain. I'm your host, Mavs. And next up, we're going to be playing ABBA's Dancing Queen. Next up is ABBA's Dancing Queen.

That was ABBA's Dancing Queen. You're listening to WLMC Radio, the Finn live from Putney, Vermont. The current time is 3:46. It is currently 69 degrees out. Nice. And the current temperature is, or, well, the current conditions are light rain. Anyway, I'm your host, Mads. Our show is almost over, a.k.a. Babbles Rambles. We're going to play a few more songs before it ends, though, such as what we're going to be playing next, which is Ozzy Osbourne's Crazy Train. Next up is Ozzy Osbourne's Crazy Train. Oh!

That was Ozzy Osbourne's Crazy Train. Anyway, you're listening to WLC Radio, the Finn Live from Putney, Vermont. The current time is 3:51. There's currently a light rain happening and the nice cool 69 nice degrees outside. And anyway, next up we're gonna be playing Don't You Forget About Me by Billy Idol. Next up is Don't You Forget About Me by Billy Idol. Enjoy!

That was Don't You Forget About Me by Billy Idol. You're listening to WLMC, The Fin, live from Putney, Vermont. I'm your host, Maz, and this is going to be my last song. I'm just checking to make sure it's safe for air. Let me look. Hold on. All right, let me just look. Okay, I think it should be good. Wow. Ah. Thought their songs would be more explicit. Anyway, anyway, turns out that they're fine to play. So we're going to be playing our last song of the day, which is going to be, let's see, we're going to be playing, what to play? We're going to be playing, what to play? Sorry, I'm just a bit nervous, because you know. We're going to be playing Curses, the classic Cradlewives song. Last up for our show is Curses by Cradlewives. Enjoy!

And that was our last show, everyone. I hope you enjoyed. The current time is 4:01. It's currently a light right now. I don't know if there's a DJ after me. No idea. But anyway, I'm going to head out. I hope you enjoyed this show. Goodbye. Or, well, this is Matt signing off. Goodbye.

0: Hello, testing, testing. Hey guys, it's Pompous on Purpose, but I think we're going to change today's show to A Spoonful of Jams. I am waiting for some help because I'm trying to figure out how to work the aux. I'm not sure what is connected to what. Let's see what works. Hey, okay. I'm on live. People, please bear with me.
1: You're okay. Okay. So, we gotta go make sure that's plugged in. Oh, so sorry.
0: Oh, no, it's okay.
1: Oh, Notre Dame by Paris Boulogne.
0: Well, I'm playing with the... I'm not actually playing the song first, I'm just...
1: The speaker.
0: Is that...
1: Let's try this real quick. And then...
0: Okay, program one, program two, both?
1: Try program two.
0: Okay.
1: Let's see what we got. Nothing.
0: Okay, wait, which aux is it? One or two?
1: Oh, two.
0: Oh, okay.
1: And then...
0: Program two. Okay.
1: And then turn it up.
0: Ah. Okay, yeah, now it works.
1: There you go.
0: Okay, fine. So now we are doing...
1: There you go.
0: A Spoonful of Jams. Where is my playlist? Here we go. Okay, guys, this is Genevieve, and we begin. Okay, aux two, let's, so the first song is, hold on, let me just pull this up. Imitation Game by Alexander Desplat and the London Symphony Orchestra.

That was Imitation Game by Alexander Desplat. Next up is Entirely Beloved by W. Wiseman. Just quick thing. This, actually, never mind. Anyways, this is WLMC, Putney Keene, Brattleboro. As I said before, next up is Entirely Beloved by W. Wiseman. How do I do this? Sorry, guys.

Hello, folks. I am your host. This is Genevieve, and welcome to A Spoonful of Jams. Hope your evening is all right. Grab a cup of tea, grab a coffee, sit down, relax. Grab your yarn, knit, sit by the window, enjoy the pouring rain as it drips against the window pane. Enjoy the lightning and the thunder if there is any eventually. Go touch some grass. Go walk on the bare, wet grass. Enjoy the oxygen. Folks, go feel the rain on your skin. So this set list is mostly film scores. These are from various shows and movies such as Wolf Hall, Outlander, Victoria, The Crown, Oppenheimer, Harry Potter, and then some other miscellaneous random songs that happen to just be my favorite. So there are some, most of it is film scores. The other small chunk of it is just random cute songs that I like. So there you have it. Next up is The Scholar by Debbie Wiseman.

That was The Scholar and Anna Regina by Debbie Wiseman. Next up is The Marriage Contract. White Roses of Scotland, both by Bear McCreary. And after that, Soil Ruin by Ella Roberts. No, don't play yet. Hold on. While you guys are at it, please grab yourself some extra hydration. Stay hydrated, folks.

That was The Marriage Contract by Bear McCreary, White Roses of Scotland by Bear McCreary, and Sewell Ruin by Ella Roberts. Next up is The Wedding by Martin Phipps and Ruth Barrett.

So that was A Thorough Education by Dario Marinelli featuring Jack Liebeck and Benjamin Wallfish, and Do You Never Laugh, Miss Sarah featuring Dario Marinelli and Jack Liebeck. Next up is Yes by Dario Marinelli and Jack Liebeck.

Hello, folks. Good afternoon. It's almost 5 p.m. Hope your evening is all well. Hope you guys are resting. Or getting some homework done or studying. If you're in the library, this is a great playlist. So, yeah, this is WLMC, Punyukin Brattleboro.

0: Digital security is something we have a tendency to overlook. From 2019 to 2023, there has been an estimated 3.79 million complaints of cyber attacks and $37.4 billion reported stolen, according to the FBI's Internet Crime Complaint Center. To prevent yourself from getting hacked, keep all of your devices up to date, consider enabling two-factor authentication, create long passwords, avoid phishing and pop-ups, and consider getting a VPN or antivirus software. 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Your phone knows everything about you, and so can they.
1: You hear those sounds? Those are the sounds of some of the wildlife that is all around us. But you better be careful. Although a lot of animals may be friend-shaped, they are not friends and can seriously harm you. According to the NIH, approximately 2 to 5 million people are attacked by animals. Here are some of the ways you can make sure to stay safe. 1, don't leave any trash outside of the designated receptacles and make sure all of your trash goes in. 2, make sure when you're walking alone at night that you're making a little bit of noise. This helps ward off animals in general. 3, if you see an animal ahead on your path, find another way around. That way you are not running into the animal. And most importantly, 4, if you do encounter an animal, don't make any sudden threatening movements and walk slowly back towards safety before immediately calling campus safety at 802-387-6899. Remember, a fed animal is a dead animal, and this was their home first. Make sure to respect them.

That was The Crown, main title theme by Hans Zimmer, London Music Works, and who's this other person? And Nick Squires. Next up is Fairy Tale by Martin Phipps. Bear in mind, I just want to quickly say this. We are now entering the Crown soundtrack, so before we had played the first three songs. Actually, no, wait, the first song was from The Imitation Game. The next three songs were Debbie Wiseman, were from the, not Debbie Wiseman, what am I saying? The next three songs after that were from Wolf Hall, the Wolf Hall soundtrack. After that, it was from Outlander. And after that was Bear McCreary, Bear McCreary's Outlander, just another random song in between, the Victoria soundtrack, Jane Eyre soundtrack, and now we're up to The Crown. So, this is WLMC, Putney Keene Brattleboro. Pardon my ranting. Let's get back to the music, shall we?

That was Juliana's Letter by Dominic Lewis from the Man in the High Castle soundtrack. Next up is Can You Hear the Music by Ludwig Göransson from the Oppenheimer soundtrack.

That was Quantum Mechanics by Ludwig Göransson. For the next three songs before we begin it, find the nearest entrance into the dark forest, get into the woods, touch some tree trunks, feel the roots, climb on a branch, feel the leaves, beware of the poison ivy. Walk in between all the pine leaves that are on the ground, dark brown. Go by the stream, appreciate the running water. We are about to enter the Harry Potter soundtrack, ladies and gentlemen, and we begin.

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We are officially entering the from non-classical to regular music, like lyrical, pop, indie, whatever you want to call it. There's a mix of sad indie music, some sad French indie music. So that's that.

0: That was Serena Bikiki Rockwell. Next up is probably one of my most favorite indie artists currently. Her name is Josie Edwards. She's an Australian indie artist. And one of her favorite songs, one of my favorite songs by her is Good Girls and Chemical Lights. So next up is Chemical Light by Josie Edwards.
1: I can lick my wounds, I can make amends,

That was Con la Brisa, film version by Fetiquish and Ludwig von Göransson. And I was just like, sorry. By Fetiquish and Ludwig Göransson. Next up is Petit Temps de, I don't know how to pronounce it, it's French. Bear with me.

That was Anxiety by Palm. Next up is Midnight Love by Girl in Red. If you know her song Rue, that's another one of my favorites. Anyways, Girl in Red, Midnight Love, next.

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1: 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I need to finish this paper.
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was I Found by Amber. Yeah, wait, it's working? Okay. That was I Found by Amber Run. Next up is Moon River. Vocal by Audrey Hepburn, by Henry Mancini.

Okay, so this is all for the show, folks. This is your host, Genevieve, and good night. Have a good evening, enjoy your dinner, and enjoy the rest of the rain. Goodbye.

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0: Hey Sharks, it is important to remember that all forms of sexual harassment and misconduct, as well as any form of non-consensual sexual contact, does not have a place here at Lamar College. This includes, but is not limited to, domestic violence, dating violence, and stalking, as listed under Landmark's core values of respect, understanding, safety, and honesty. Landmark is committed to ensuring that this college is safe at all times. 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That is 802-387-6899. 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

0: 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Internal seismic activity detected. Diagnosis. You're hungry again, aren't you?
1: I don't need to eat. I need to finish this paper.
0: Assessment. Incorrect. Presently, you require both nutrition and a thesis statement that isn't held together by wishful thinking and caffeine. Prioritize sustenance.
1: Ugh, fine. 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
1: I just opened TikTok for a second. Suddenly, it's an hour later?
0: In an article by Surfshark where they conducted a survey of over 7,000 people, 73% said TikTok is addictive, and 77% said it had a neutral or negative impact on their lives.
2: I thought I was the only one feeling alone, but I'm surrounded by people online.
0: Industrial Psychiatry Journal reports that social media addiction correlates with increased loneliness, and people confirmed as addicted often show higher levels of depression and poor mental well-being. We're not saying log off forever, but maybe. Take a moment, step back, reconnect with yourselves. Because real connections don't need a signal. This message is brought to you by those who care about your mind offline.
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0: on the back, just wanna sell him more. 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
1: 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Alright, before we get to the songs, first I ought to go over the weather. Hang on everyone, I have some, looks like my computer's freezing up again. Alright, currently 68 degrees with some clouds. Throughout the week, we're gonna get a mixed bag of weather. More cloudy weather in the and potentially more rain. So, I guess y'all should wear your rain jackets and maybe your rain hats. Yeah. Alright. Alright everyone, it's time to play our first song for Alright, it's time for us to play our first song for today. And that is A Plant Loop by Ive. Enjoy everyone.